0: out of contention to succeed Laurie Daly as Blues coach. The series is expected to be Daly's last, and John's name has repeatedly been thrown around as a potential replacement. But the Rugby League immortal told the Hello Sport podcast it would be selfish of him to take on the role, given his lack of coaching experience.
1: There's no way in the world I would be prepared to be calm and clear to make a decision like that. Mm. If we're going next year and Loz doesn't go on, it's just crazy if you're going to punt on a bloke who's never done it. It doesn't know what he's going to do.
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2: 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Weather forecast for today, sunny. The winds will be north to northeasterly, 25 to 35 kilometres per hour. And the expected maximum temperature for Bunbury, Harvey and Collie today, 20. Busselton, 19. And Perth, 22. Outlook for the Friday and the weekend. Friday, we're expecting 17 with showers and becoming windy, up to 40 mil of rain. Saturday, possible morning storm and showers, maximum of 17 and up to 30 mil of rain. Then on Sunday, 17 again and showers, showers easing, I would say, only up to 6 mil. Around our capital cities, Adelaide, 17 and partly cloudy today, and then 16 and partly cloudy again tomorrow. Melbourne, 14 and cloudy for both today and tomorrow. Hobart, 12 and sunny today, and then 12 again tomorrow and partly cloudy. Sunshine also in Canberra, 15 today and 14 and partly cloudy for tomorrow. Sydney, 18 and showers for both today and tomorrow. And Brisbane, 21 with a shower or two, and those showers continuing tomorrow and 20. Darwin, 32 and sunny for both today and tomorrow. At the moment, we've got 8 degrees in Collie, 9 in Busselton and 11 degrees in Bunbury. At 8:06, here's the Hollies, Too Young to Be Married.

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It's now time for birthdays on this, the 25th of June. If you're having a birthday today, happy birthday to you. You celebrate it with the likes of Kyle Chalmers, who's turning 28, Australian swimmer. The big tuna holds the junior world record in the 100-metre freestyle and won the gold medal in that event at the 2016 Summer Olympics. He is the son of Port Adelaide AFL Premiership player Brett Chalmers. And June Lockhart is turning 101 today. American actress, she played the mother in the television series Lassie from 1955 to 64. And as Dr. Janet Craig in Petticoat Junction, 68 to 70, and Maureen Robinson in the 60s series Lost in Space from 1965 to 68. She also appeared in Babby on 5, another US space travel program. She made her acting debut opposite her parents in A Christmas Carol in 1938. And Tim Finn is turning 74, New Zealand singer, songwriter and brother of Neil Finn. He's the founder of Split Enz, and for the first time in 20 years, Split Enz are touring Australia. The lineup features the original members Tim, his brother Neil, Eddie Rayner and Noel Crombie. The tour began in May 2026. And in 2025 marked the 50th anniversary of the Split Enz debut album, Mental Notes. The biggest hits are I Got You, One Step Ahead, 6 Months in a Leaky Boat. The group also reunited for a tour in 2006. In 1983, Tim Finn had 3 solo hits, his biggest being Fraction, Too Much Friction and Made My Day, which is what we're going to play. Hopefully your birthday is going to be like that today. Have a great birthday if it is your birthday today. Here it is, Tim Finn, Made My Day.

And happy 74th birthday to Tim Finn, and to you if you're having a birthday today. Have a great day, won't you? Our buzz is out and about today, and we'll find out very shortly where that buzz is. Thanks to the Jones Boys, of course. They are the sponsors of our buzz. Coming up this hour, we've got some great music from Zoot, Tears for Fears, Ronan Keating, Billy Joe Royal and James Rain singing these songs.

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0: Jason Derulo with trumpets for the buzz, of course. He's blowing the trumpets to let us know the buzz is out and about. Good morning, Enzo.
1: Good morning, Jeff. Yes, and he certainly woke us up with those trumpets. Very good. Yes, the Bunbury Community Radio buzz. It's a Honeydew Kia K4S hatch petrol car. It's got a 7-year warranty, and it is sponsored by the Jones Boys at Bunbury Kia. You'll find them at Tuvas Street opposite the Bunbury Turf Club, but you will find John, Terry and myself outside Breck, Bunbury Regional Entertainment Centre at 2 Blair Street, near the big round, near the roundabout where they are doing roadworks, but you can get around very easily. And why are we here? Because Breck International Film Festival is on at the moment, and the Disney Symphony is on this Sunday afternoon. So that's going to be really good to come along to. So if you want to come and grab your bags of goodies, we've got red reusable bags from IGA in Mondack Place, Kerry Park, and they give us some bottled water to go with those. We've also got our Bunbury 103.7 blue calico bags, and inside there are bread and rolls from Baker's Delight at the Bunbury Forum, coffee and choc chill drinks and flavoured yogurts from Brown's Dairy and Southwest Dairy Supply. Thank you very much. Been out to see Ricky, and he tells us there's a 40 mil Powerball tonight, and if you miss out on that one, you can get a 30 mil Tuesday Oz Lotto. And he's given us West Australian newspapers and Southwest Times for you to have in those bags as well. So come and get your bags outside the Bunbury Regional Entertainment Centre. You can ask us for vouchers from Sears Cafe, coffee vouchers there, Fishers on Beach Road, fish and chip voucher, $5 off Noongar and Nice in Mummery Crescent, gift pack vouchers, and Gift Dapco Tyre and Auto have given us a $20 gift voucher as well. So get on down to Breck, the Bunbury Regional Entertainment Centre at 2 Blair Street, and come and grab your bag of goodies.
0: Thank you very much, Enzo. Yes, get on down to Breck and enjoy the sunshine down there with the boys and pick up a bag of goodies as well. Here's a group called We Five. You Were On My Mind.

0: You Were On My Mind, 27 past 8 on Bunbury 103.7. Good morning, you're live and local with Jeff McNish, and this is The Breakfast Show, sponsored by Martin Burns Bedroom Furnishing. And don't forget, it's our end of financial year sale on right now. 10% off, already reduced stock, so get in, don't waste time. Our buzz is out and about this morning, and the boys are at Breck 2 Blair Street, right near the big roundabout there. And of course, they've got the Honeydew Kia K4S hatch petrol car, thanks to the Jones boys at Bunbury Kia. So get on down to Breck, pick up all the goodies before they run out.
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0: Here's Zoot with one times, two times, three times, four. This will take us up to state news at 8:30.

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1: This is Air News West in Australia. I'm Lee Harrison. Investigators from Canberra will arrive at the scene of a fatal plane crash near Northam today. A 76-year-old man died late yesterday morning when a replica of a World War II-era Spitfire fighter crashed in the locality of Melbourne. The Australian Transport Safety Bureau says its investigators should have a preliminary report ready within 8 weeks. WA police are reviewing their responses to Virginia Giuffre, the 41-year-old who alleged she was a victim of sex trafficker Jeffrey Epstein, died by suicide last year after claiming her estranged husband had physically assaulted her. Commissioner Cole Blanche says all interactions with Ms. Giuffre will be reviewed.
2: We attend and are called to over 100,000 cases of family violence every year. I want to make sure we've done our job properly. We invest a lot in training of our police officers. We have body-worn video, so our reviews can be quite thorough.
1: A prestigious artificial intelligence program is launching in WA. 25 university graduates will be selected for the fellowship run by Faculty, one of Europe's biggest AI companies. Defence Minister Paul Papalia says it's only the second AI fellowship in the world.
3: Their fellowship essentially prepares graduates for work in the real world, so going from the academic environment, a short, intense period of training to prepare them to deliver to either government agencies or the private sector.
1: To sport now, former Carlton coach Michael Voss expects Josh Fraser to be put through the process to become the club's new coach. The Blues are in finals contention after 5 consecutive wins under Fraser. He's repeatedly ruled himself out of the role, but Voss says he'd be happy to see Fraser take the top job.
4: The only reason you don't entertain it is that maybe there's a fear of recurrence, you know, it not working in the past,
5: because
4: so therefore we don't go for it again, possibly. I would have thought from looking from afar and from, you know, some of the results that are happening, I'd be surprised if at a minimum he wasn't put through the process.
1: Sydney has swung a selection surprise with Peter Laddams named to partner Brodie Grundy in the ruck against Brisbane tonight. The Swans also regaining Errol Goulden and Tom McCartan. And Chris O'Connell, Tristan Schoolcate and Dane Sweeney are all into the final round of qualifying for Wimbledon. This is Air News Western Australia.
6: Good morning. You're live and local with Jeff McNish on Bunbury 103.7. 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Weather forecast for today, sunny. The expected maximum temperature for Bunbury, Harvey and Collie today, 20. Busselton, 19. And Perth, 22. Outlook for the weekend and Friday, rain and storms coming. So, yes, enjoy the sunshine today while you can. At the moment, it's 10 degrees in Collie and Busselton and 12 degrees here in Bunbury. At 27 to 9, here's Tears for Fears. Everybody wants to rule the world.

Seems a bit like that nowadays. Everybody wants to rule the world in some way or another. Yes, why don't we just leave it alone? It's at 23 to 9. All the goodies have gone from the buzz. Yes, the boys were out and about, and they were located at Breck, 2 Blair Street. And, of course, they had bread and rolls from Baker's Delight, Bunbury Forum, bottled water and red reusable bags from IGA, Mondack Place, Kerry Park, fresh fruit from Woolworths at the Plaza, and they had 500ml coffee and choc chill drinks, thanks to Brown's Dairy and Southwest Dairy Supply. And being a Thursday, they had the West Australian newspaper and the Southwest Times from Dalyell Up News and Lotto. They also had some vouchers. You might have been lucky enough to pick up those. Coffee vouchers from Sears Cafe. A voucher for Fishers on Beach Road. $5 off Nougat and Nice at Mummery Crescent. And $20 gift vouchers from Dapco Tyre and Auto. And, of course, they had the Buzz, which is the Honeydew Kia K4S hatch petrol car with a 7-year warranty. Thanks to the Jones boys. They're located at 2 Vass Street. And if you need a car like that, go on down and see the Jones boys. And the Buzz will be back out again Tuesday and Thursday next week. Here's Ronan Keating. Life is a roller coaster. Hopefully that's not the case for you at the moment as you're getting ready for work. It's 21 to 9. If you do start work at 9, you might need to get the skates on.

0: 18 to 9 on Bunbury 103.7. Good morning. You're live and local with Jeff McNish. And this is The Breakfast Show, sponsored by Martin Burns Bedroom Furnishings, big yellow building at 185 Blair Street. And it's their end of financial year sale on. And here's one that's below half price already. And you still get another 10% off through the end of year financial year sale. Now, there's one only Kingston, a luxurious torpé leather with Australian messmate timber legs. It's a king bed, the very last one, and was $2,800 and already at half price at $1,420. And with another 10% off, it's a crazy $1,278. Get in, though. There's only one left. Don't miss out because the sale finishes up at the end of this month.
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Gordon Lightfoot, if you could read my mind. If you could do that, you could probably tell me what's going on. 11 to 9 on Bunbury 103.7. It's 13 degrees in Bunbury at the moment and 11 degrees in Collie and Busselton. We're going to get up to 20 degrees here in Bunbury today. Nice sunshiny weather. There is rain coming, though, on the weekend, so do the washing today.

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Billy Joe Royal, Down on the Boondocks. It's from 1965. 4 to 9, thank you for joining me for breakfast. I'll be back again tomorrow between 6 and 9 and we can share some more music and some cereal or whatever you have for breakfast. Steve Ingram's in after the 9 o'clock news to continue the live and local with the morning show, and Richie Howlett will be in after 12 o'clock to do the lunchbox show. Going to finish off this hour with James Rain and a song called Motors Too Fast. That'll take us up to news at 9 o'clock. I'll talk to you again tomorrow. Have a great day. Enjoy the sunshine while you can, because rain is coming.

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1: Hello there, I'm Sean Bindley. A so-called ISIS bride that had been barred from Australia has now been given a permit to come home. Michael Packey reports.
2: The woman had been stuck in a Syrian camp for almost a decade, but was unable to return to Australia as she posed a security risk and was subject to a temporary exclusion order. The federal government says it's now lifted the order on legal advice and has issued her with a permit to come back, along with her daughter. Home Affairs Minister Tony Burke has told the ABC she'll be heavily monitored.
3: Where she lives, where she works, where she studies.
2: The opposition's James Patterson says the woman, along with dozens of others with ISIS links, should not have been allowed back into Australia.
4: The Albanese government is not doing everything they can to protect our country by keeping these people out of it.
2: Once the woman leaves Syria, there'll be no other Australians in the Al Roj camp. Michael Packey, Canberra.
1: South Australia has detected its first case of H5 bird flu. The infected petrel was found on Knights Beach at Port Elliot. The migratory bird is the third confirmed case now in Australia, with two others in Western Australia. Dr. Carol Booth from the Invasive Species Council says if bird flu spreads, it won't just affect birds.
5: This is unprecedented, and it could be the biggest and most complex wildlife emergency that Australia has ever faced. One of the species at great risk from bird flu is the Australian sea lion, most of which live in Australia.
1: An egg farmer in Western Australia's southwest says he's preparing for the spread of the strain of bird flu after a suspected carrier was found in the Quindalup area. Samples from a southern giant petrel found on the beach have been sent for further testing, with confirmation expected within the next day or two. Gavin McLeod's egg farm is just 20 kilometres away. He says he started building shelters for his birds.
6: Being a pasteurised farm, which is the most exposed, where the birds are out every day, all day, we've only got trailers. We'll have to build enclosures that extend out past our trailers, which we're in the process of doing, to make sure that the native birds can't get to them or to their feed, and keep doing what we're doing as far as trying to build up their immune resistance.
1: New South Wales police could be given permanent knife-wanding powers following a successful trial. The state government will today introduce a bill to make the powers permanent and broaden where and for how long they can be used. Police Minister Yasmin Catley says knife crime has changed too many lives, including those of Brett and Belinda Beasley, who campaigned for the creation of Jack's Law.
7: We know the results of what happened to their son Jack, and we don't want other families to have to go through those tragedies.
1: Been a horror night on Queensland roads, with one death and three people fighting for life after separate crashes. Lachlan Gray reports.
8: Police are investigating a fiery crash that killed a driver in the Darling Downs. A car and a tip truck crashed in Linford last night, with emergency responders arriving to find both vehicles alight. A 72-year-old man died at the scene. The truck driver, a 48-year-old man, was taken to hospital in a potentially life-threatening condition. Elsewhere, a woman is fighting for life after a two-vehicle crash in Mount Kynoch. Paramedics attended the New England Highway around midnight to reports of entrapment. The woman was taken to Toowoomba Hospital with significant leg injuries. And in Logan, a pedestrian was struck by a vehicle on the Mount Lindsay Highway around 7 o'clock. She sustained multiple life-threatening injuries and was transported to the Princess Alexandra Hospital. Lachlan Gray, Brisbane.
1: This is Air News. AFL News. The Lions are bracing for tonight's Thursday night Gabba blockbuster against the Swans. Brisbane enter round 16 on a two-game streak against the second-place Sydney. Meanwhile, Brodie Meyercheck says he feared he wouldn't be able to walk again after fracturing his neck in a tackle on the King's birthday. The Melbourne forward revealing he heard a massive crack during the tackle. And former Carlton coach Michael Voss admits seeing the Blues excel since his departure has been difficult to watch at times. The Blues have won five games in a row since Voss resigned, with a 1-8 record this season. Voss says he isn't jealous of interim coach Josh Fraser's success.
9: Some of it's difficult to watch because you're not there, because, I mean, the reality is that you've invested 5 years of, you know, your time, your effort, sweat, blood, tears, all those sorts of things into that particular group. So, but on another level, it's hugely rewarding.
1: And West Coast Fever captain Jess Anstis says they'll aim to capitalise on turnovers in Saturday's Super Netball preliminary final against the Vixen in Melbourne. The winner of Saturday's game goes into the grand final against the Adelaide Thunderbirds.
10: Once you get the intercepts, being able to convert them, that's something that we've actually have been lacking a fair bit in the weeks leading in, and so that's been a huge focus for us, is being able to reward the intercepts and reward it down the other end and really put that scoreboard pressure on the other team.
1: And in cricket, England captain Ben Stokes has apologised for an alleged nightclub scuffle that saw him and Gus Atkinson miss England's second test against New Zealand.
11: I'm back in my role as captain. Gus is back in his role as one of the...
1: Australian Independent Radio News.
12: 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Let's have a look at the forecast for the rest of Thursday. Maximum 20, sunny, winds north to northeasterly, 25 to 35 kilometres per hour. The UV index is predicted to reach 3, which is moderate. Expected temperatures in our region, Busselton looking for 19, Harvey and Collie both 20, and if you're off to Perth, they're expecting 22. Currently it is 11 in Collie and Busselton and 13 in Bunbury. If you're travelling interstate, a quick run around the nation, Adelaide today 17 and partly cloudy, tomorrow 16 and partly cloudy, Melbourne 14 and cloudy both today and tomorrow. Hobart 12 today, 12 and partly cloudy tomorrow. Canberra 15 today, 14 and partly cloudy tomorrow. Sydney 18 with showers both today and tomorrow. Brisbane 21 with a shower or two today and 20 with a shower or two tomorrow. And good old Darwin 32 today and 32 tomorrow. That's it. You're right up to date with news and weather. It is 6 after 9 on Bunbury 103.7. Let's kick off the day with Kate Bush.

0: Kate Bush and Babushka. What a great little song to open up the music today. 9:10 on Bunbury 103.7, and our sponsor, Arctic Air, can service and maintain any type of air conditioning system with knowledgeable technicians in both evaporative and reverse cycle systems. Your annual servicing and maintenance has never been easier. That's our sponsor, Arctic Air. Okay, what's happening today? Fairly normal things today. It's fairly quiet, sort of a Thursday. I'll be doing fuel prices in a short while. We've over the Wednesday price rise. Today's quote, that'll be coming up shortly as well. Birthdays, homegrown history after 10. I like that. The music quiz, of course, today is a brand new song because Chris got it yesterday. It was a great song, Percy Sledge, When a Man Loves a Woman. Great song. So if you're into, you've got a chance after 11 to, win that $20 voucher for meat at Buckingham Quality Butchers. This morning, I want to say good morning to Bunbury Engineering Works in Davenport. Now, I believe, I heard it from a little birdie, that they listen to Bunbury 103.7. Thank you, everyone out there at Bunbury Engineering Works in Davenport. I hope you have an absolutely super day. And please, please stay safe in the workplace and stay tuned to Bunbury 103.7. That's the Bunbury Engineering Works in Davenport. And, of course, if you are listening in to Bunbury 103.7 from your workplace, doesn't matter where it is, let us know by sending a text to 0448 057 916, and we will give you and your company a shout out over the airwaves from time to time. We'd love to do it. Just send me the text, let me know who you are and where you're listening from. Okay, 9:12, here's a track from Roy Clark. This is Yesterday When I Was Young. Well, it wasn't yesterday.
1: Seems the love I've known has always been the most destructive kind. Guess that's why now I feel so old before my time. Yesterday, when I was young, the taste of life was sweet as rain upon my tongue. I teased at life

0: 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The time has come for me to pay for yesterday when I was young.
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Time to have a quick look at fuel prices. Firstly, in the Busselton region, your cheapest unleaded fuel today is $1.513, and it's down a tad from yesterday. That's Bourke in Broadwater. Then at $1.525, Liberty in Busselton West. 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With your dearest unleaded fuel in Busselton today, $1.76.9. Now for diesel in Busselton, $1.79.3 is the cheapest. That's at Liberty in West Busselton and also Bourke in Broadwater. Then $1.79.5, Liberty in Busselton West. With your dearest diesel in Busselton today, $1.94.9. For Bunbury, your cheapest unleaded fuel today is $1.59.5. That's down from yesterday, Liberty in Dalyella. Then $1.59.9, Vibe in South Bunbury. And then $1.60.5, Dunnings in Picton. With your dearest unleaded fuel in Bunbury today, $1.65.9. Now for diesel in Bunbury, $1.75.5 is the cheapest. Down from yesterday, Dunnings in Picton. Followed by two selling at $1.75.7, Vibe in Bunbury South and Vibe in Bunbury Central. Then $1.75.9 OTR in Bunbury, that's in Blair Street. And the dearest diesel in Bunbury today, $1.81.9. Wow, that's it. Fuel prices for today. It's 24 after 9. Here's a track from Hines. Not the baked bean ones, Hines. And it's Country Boy.

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1: Brobus is a not-for-profit organisation that is opening in Dal Yalup. The club brings retired and semi-retired individuals together to keep them mentally, physically and meaningfully engaged. 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It's on Monday the 6th of July at 10 a.m. Join them at the Dal Yalup Community Centre in Goss Way. 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It's all-inclusive, non-political and non-sectarian. 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

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It's 11 degrees in Collie and Busselton and 13 in Bunbury. Now, if you missed The Vicar of Dibley, that's the Bunbury musical comedy version, The Vicar of Dibley, last weekend. It's on again this weekend, the 26th and 27th of June. That's Friday and Saturday at 7:30 p.m. And again on Sunday the 28th at 2 p.m. That'll be at the New Lyric Theatre in Bourke Street, 7 Bourke Street in Bunbury. Now, you can get tickets by going to www.trybooking.com/DKOBP. 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And now, look, tickets are available from the theatre box 1 hour before the performance, only if it's not sold out. So you're running a risk. So the best thing is to get the tickets right now from trybooking.com and pop along and see The Vicar of Dibley. It's a stage adaptation by Ian Gower and Paul Carpenter based on the original TV series. Oh, that will be good fun. I love The Vicar of Dibley. 28-10, here's Frankie J and Baby Bash with Obsession.

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Leo Sayer there. 9:45 on Bunbury 103.7. Now, the quote for today, for all those ladies that do the cooking out there, I'm not sure you do this, but I certainly do. The quote for today is, I cook with wine, and sometimes I add food to it. Okay? I cook with wine, and sometimes I add it to the food. That's our quote for today. There we go. If you have a favourite quote, send it to me, 0448 057 916, and the best one will get read out on a Friday with Slade. Now, I have a question to ask you. Yes, you the listener. Have you ever wondered, I mean really wondered, about your family history, where your family began all those years ago? Now could be the time to start your search. Why not take a trip out to the Australind Family History Library, situated behind the public library in Australind. There are members at the Family History Library that are willing to help you get started on your worldwide search. Not just local, worldwide. There is access to Ancestry, Family Search, Find My Past, Roots Island, etc. Also, access to many census records. Just take that initial step to get the search going. You'll be surprised what you find. Maybe, just maybe, a skeleton in the closet or even a convict or three. It's open Tuesdays and Thursdays, 10 a.m. to 4 p.m. From the Wheatbelt, singer-songwriter Kendra Fuster performs as Kaida Days. Here's her new song, Finally Fine.

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1: 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Foyers and bars open at 2 and the show starts at 3. Disney Symphony is a 60-minute performance celebrating the unforgettable music from films such as Frozen, Moana, The Lion King, Toy Story and more. 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

Oh, yes. The King there with Suspicious Minds, recorded back in 1969. It's 5 to 10 on Bunbury 103.7, and we're broadcasting for station sponsor Arctic Air right through until midday today. And, of course, the mobile service teams at Arctic Air will carry out essential routine servicing at a time to suit you, from the smallest split system to the biggest commercial setup. No job is too big or too small at Arctic Air. Don't forget, if you know anyone that's having a birthday, let me know, 0448 057 916, and I'd love to give them a shout-out coming up in the next hour. And to take us to the news, this is Honeys and the End of the Line, 5 to 10 on Bunbury 103.7.

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1: Hello there, I'm Sean Bindley. The World Health Organization is warning that Europe's record-breaking summer heatwave is putting millions of lives at immediate risk. Temperatures in Spain have surpassed 39 degrees. BBC reporter Pierre-Antoine Denis is in Nice. He says the French are fearing a repeat of the devastating heatwave of 2003.
2: When 15,000 people died as a result of a 19 days long heatwave, which was a really, really intense moment in everyone's history. So we saw of this message is being hammered to take this seriously. As well as this may just be the beginning of a new normal.
1: The Albanese government's contentious tax changes will pass through Parliament today after reaching a deal with the Greens. From July next year, the capital gains tax discount and negative gearing concessions will be reined in. The money raised from the measures will help fund a $250 tax offset for all workers and an instant $1,000 deduction on expenses. ASIO is warning of increased foreign interference amidst a deteriorating security environment. Nelson Scott reports.
3: Australia's chief spy agency has delivered its annual threat assessment warning it's now contending with security risks from everywhere and all at once. The organisation says while the terror threat level remains at probable, the alert system hasn't kept pace with modern extremism, which now contains a mix of ideologies. It warns a foreign government successfully hacked an Australian critical infrastructure provider while AUKUS is being spied on by supposedly friendly nations. Director General Mike Burgess says an Iran-aligned group currently active in Europe could potentially coordinate assassinations in Australia.
4: Espionage and foreign interference are at extreme levels.
3: ASIO also claims almost all extremist groups are now linked by anti-Semitism. Nelson Scott, Canberra.
1: The federal government says a woman with links to Islamic State will face heavy monitoring when she returns to Australia. She's been subject to a temporary exclusion order amidst concerns she poses a security risk. The government claims it's been forced to revoke the order on legal grounds and has issued the woman with a permit to come home. Home Affairs Minister Tony Burke told the ABC she will be subject to significant surveillance.
5: And that applies to a phone, to an email account, to anything on the internet. Even if you want to use a public phone, it's 24 hours notice. Any social media, 24 hours notice on everything has to be given so that there will be a very high level of scrutiny.
1: To Western Australia, where southwest poultry farmers are anxiously awaiting the test results from samples taken from a dead migratory bird found on Quindalup Beach. The southern giant petrel is suspected of having died from the H5N1 strain of bird flu. If confirmed, it will be the third confirmed case in the state. The beach is just 20 kilometres from Gavin McLeod's egg farm. He says he's already begun building shelters for his poultry, but he's prepared for things to get worse.
6: My concern, and it will be the concern of a lot of commercial farmers, is that if they get to the stage where they have to force us to cull our birds, that's quite devastating economically, and it's also not the best thing for our birds. We care about our animals. We want to try and keep them alive. But at the end of the day, we've got to stop the spread, and if that's what we have to do, then that's what's going to have to be done.
1: And a bill being introduced to the New South Wales State Parliament today could provide an alternative to burials and cremations, allowing people to turn themselves into a form of compost. The legislation would create a regulatory framework for the use of natural organic reduction, in which the body is broken down into soil with other organic matter. This is Air News. Brazil has finished top of Group C at the FIFA World Cup after thrashing Scotland 3-0. Morocco finished ahead of Scotland in second after beating Haiti 4-2. In rugby league, memories of the infamous Battle of Brookie have resurfaced as the Sea Eagles prepare to take on their old rivals, the Melbourne Storm, on Saturday night. Storm winger Will Rawbrick says coach Craig Bellamy has so far resisted any mention of the 2011 clash that saw a series of infamous all-in brawls.
7: There was definitely videos shown in previous years, but not this week. He hasn't brought up, I think. He must be wanting us to keep a pretty disciplined approach heading into the game.
1: Round 17 kicks off tonight with the Eels hosting the Rabbitohs in Parramatta. In AFL, former Carlton coach Michael Voss admits seeing the Blues excel since his departure has been difficult. The Blues have won 5 matches in a row since Voss resigned, but he says he isn't jealous of the interim coach Josh Fraser.
8: Some of it's difficult to watch because you're not there. Because, I mean, the reality is that you've invested 5 years of, you know, your time, your effort, your sweat, blood, tears, all those sorts of things into that particular group. So, but on another level, it's hugely rewarding.
1: Eagles defender Tom McCarthy says he'll face one more test of training before he's available to play this week. West Coast are flying to Melbourne today ahead of their clash with Carlton on Saturday. McCarthy has recovered from his hamstring injury and he says he's quietly confident he will play.
9: One more to do today, but it's just pretty much ticking off training and then hopefully in. So, yeah, looking good. Doubt anything will happen today. But, yeah, looking forward this week and getting back in.
1: Australian Independent Radio News.
10: 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Let's have a look at the forecast for the rest of Thursday. Maximum 20, sunny, winds north to northeasterly, 25 to 35 kilometres per hour. The fire danger is moderate and the UV index is predicted to reach 3, which is also moderate. Expected temperatures in our region, Busselton looking for 19, Harvey and Collie both 20. If you're off to Perth, they're expecting 22. Currently it is 11 in Collie and Busselton and 13 in Bunbury. For tomorrow and the weekend, tomorrow Friday, minimum 9, maximum 17, showers and windy. Saturday, minimum 9, maximum 17, possible morning storm and showers. Then on Sunday, minimum 9, maximum 17 and just showers. Doesn't look too flash for the weekend, but never mind. That's it. You're right up to date with news and weather. It is 6 after 10 on Bunbury 103.7. I'll be talking very shortly with Anita Bellangieri from Consumer Protection, and we'll be talking about staying safe and warm this winter. In the meantime, here's Kenny and Julianne.

0: 9 after 10 on Bunbury 103.7. You're live and local with Steve Ingram. 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Now, as the cooler weather sets in, many of us turn to heaters, electric blankets, hot water bottles and fires to stay cosy. The colder months can be one of the more dangerous times of the year for fires and burns. So Consumer Protection is here to tell us about some simple precautions that we can follow to help prevent injuries and keep your home safe. I want to say good morning to Annetta Bellangieri. Good morning, Annetta.
1: Good morning, Steve.
0: Okay, so what about all this nice, warm, cold weather, bringing in the warmth?
1: Yeah, it is something we probably need to think about this time of year. It is getting a bit colder. But I did want to talk about portable generators a bit first, because more and more people are buying them for when they're blackout. And whilst they do keep your fridge going and they can charge your devices, they do come with serious risks if you don't use them correctly.
0: Interesting. So tell us how to use one safely then.
1: Well, it might seem obvious, but it's not something that you can use inside or inside a garage. That's a big no-no because of the risk of carbon monoxide poisoning. Good idea is keep it outside, out of the rain, and place it on a dry, stable surface under an open canopy. Don't handle it with wet hands because a generator can be just as dangerous as mains power supply. And when it's time to refuel, turn the generator off, let it cool down, because any fuel you might spill on a hot engine part could ignite.
0: Very dangerous there too. Annetta, heaters are great for drying clothes. How close can we put the washing?
1: Yeah, it is a big help when you don't have a dryer or your dryer's already working overtime, but make sure you keep any washing, bedding, curtains, anything flammable more than 1 meter away from the heater. And when it comes to outdoor heaters, don't ever bring them inside. Again, the same goes for barbecues because of that carbon monoxide risk.
0: Yeah, you often don't think about that, do you? No. Now, if you're the kind of person who loves a warm, cosy bed, like we all do, you're probably using an electric blanket or a hot water bottle. What should we be doing with these, Annetta?
1: There's a few things you can do. So check your electric blanket for frayed cords and any worn out wires, and always turn it off before you go to sleep. Avoid placing any heavy objects on top of it. When it comes to hot water bottles, hot tap water is best. Don't fill it from a boiling kettle because you will increase your risk of burns. And it's always a good idea to use a hot water bottle cover or wrap the bottle in a towel or something else so that you're not placing it in direct contact with your skin. It's also a smart idea to buy a new one every year because even though they might look like they're in good condition on the outside, they may be damaged on the inside. Any hot water bottles that are old, they can burst or leak. And if you don't use them properly or they're poorly manufactured, then there are incidents that occur every year that land people in hospital with serious burns.
0: And we don't want that. Now, we know to keep kids away from heaters and open flames, their pyjamas can also be flammable, can't they?
1: They can, yeah. So kids' sleepwear like pyjamas and those oversized hoodies can be highly flammable. So it's important to check the fire labelling to understand the fire risk rating. It can be tempting, you know, you want to save a few dollars buying sleepwear from overseas websites, but they might not meet Australian safety standards for kids' sleepwear.
0: Yeah, again, be cautious there too. With all these fire risks, smoke alarms need to be in good working order. How often should we check to make sure they're working?
1: A good idea is set yourself a reminder to test your smoke alarm monthly. If you think about it, you know, first day of the month, that's one way to remember as well. You need to replace your battery every year, and you need to replace the entire unit every 10 years because it could genuinely save your life.
0: Yeah, cheap way to save your life as well. Finally, Annetta, what about the safety recalls? I mean, how can we check if an item that we're using to stay warm is in fact part of a recall?
1: Well, we always encourage people to have a look at the Product Safety Australia website. You can get information on the latest recalls. You can actually sign up to alerts on there as well. The website is productsafety.gov.au, and all of those recalls are kept up to date there. And if you're being proactive and you make safety a top priority, then you can enjoy a warm and cosy winter season free from harm.
0: Yeah, that's a good idea too. Well, Annetta, thank you so much. Great tips for all of us to stay safe this winter. And I look forward to catching up with you again. Great topic this week. Love it.
1: Thank you. We'll talk to you soon.
0: All right. Bye for now. Annetta Bellangieri there from Consumer Protection. And like as Annetta says, be careful. Even though it's cold outside and you're trying to get warm, just watch what you're actually doing with those things that create the warmth. Alrighty, it's quarter past 10. No, it's 14 after 10 on Bunbury 103.7. Here's a track from Paul Simon, and this is Mother and Child Reunion.

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There we go. The Beatles and Money Can't Buy Me Love. Absolutely not. It is 22 after 10 on Bunbury 103.7, and you're listening to The Morning Show, sponsored by Arctic Air, and your host today, Steve Ingram. Time to have a look at birthdays, and when we do, we always have a look at a bit of homegrown history, firstly. Okay, take your minds back to the 25th of June, 1919. Now, that's a long time ago. This was making headlines, all was in the news. At a meeting of the Bunbury Municipal Council, an offer of land to enable the council to make Braund Street between Charles and Moore Streets was made for £30. There you go. About $60, I would imagine. Various plans for new buildings were submitted, with one for a house in Norrie Street being rejected because it did not show sufficient detail. And the town clerk at the time reported that he had secured 600 ton of ship's ballast, and mixed with cinders, it would bind splendidly and would be used for making suburban roads. Well done to the town clerk back on the 25th of June, 1919. There we go. Now, if it is your birthday, I've got a really special birthday this morning. I want to say a great big happy birthday to Jessie Joy Fantasia. Yes, Jessie, I believe Jessie is turning 11 today, and lots of best wishes and happiness from Nono and Nana. Jessie, well done in turning 11 today. Gee, I hope you get sport when you get home from school today, you lucky girl. All right, Jessie, you share your birthday with some fairly important people. Jessie, you share it with Craig Johnston, born in Johannesburg, South Africa in 1960. Craig is 66 today. He's a lot older than you, Jessie. Now, Craig is a South African-born Australian soccer player, the very first Australian to play on a winning FA Cup final team. He played for Liverpool in the League Championship and FA Cup final victories. And in May 1986, he kicked a goal, kicked a vital goal in the FA Cup final. He retired 2 years later at the age of just 27. He played his last game in 1988 when Liverpool lost to Wimbledon in the FA Cup final. That's Craig, also having a birthday today, turning 66. And Jessie, you also share it with Carly Simon, born in New York, at City, New York, in 1943. Carly is 83 today. American singer-songwriter, her first big hit in Australia was in 1972 with I've Got to Have You. However, the song was unsuccessful in the US and the UK. Her other hits include You're So Vain, and that featured Mick Jagger on backing vocals, Nobody Does It Better, and Mockingbird, recorded with her former husband, James Taylor, and Jessie. She's written several children's books, including a best-selling book titled Amy the Dancing Bear. Wow. In 1992, she split from her husband, poet James Hart. She also admitted herself to hospital in a bed to beat her addiction to prescription drugs. That's Carly Simon, turning 83 today. And, of course, Jessie Joy Fantasia, turning 11 today. Congratulations, Jessie. All right, for the birthday people and Jessie, I've picked one of Carly Simon's songs from way back in 1972, and it is You're So Vain. Happy birthday to all the birthday people and Jessie. There we go.

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Now, Dan White, Chris Musitano, Wayon Billiondana and Ziggy Atwell are a group called Brightsider. 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

Yeah, unmistakably ABBA, knowing me, knowing you. Gee, they were big in the 70s, weren't they? Fantastic. It's 5 to 11 on Bunbury 103.7, and you're listening to The Morning Show, sponsored by Arctic Air, and of course your host today, Steve Ingram. Don't forget, coming up in the next hour, we've got our Buckingham Butcher Shop music quiz and Star of the Day. That's where you can win that $20 voucher for meat at Buckingham Quality Butchers. I've got a brand new song today from a brand new era. Don't forget our quote for today. It is, I cook with wine and sometimes I add it to the food. There we go. To take us to the news, a track from Feargal Sharkey, and this is A Good Heart on Bunbury 103.7. There we go.

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1: I'm Mark Dransfield. Australia's jobless rate has dropped marginally over the past month, with 40,000 people joining the workforce. More from Federal Politics Editor Michael Packie.
2: New data from the Bureau of Statistics shows the unemployment rate fell slightly in May and now sits at 4.4%. 35,000 part-time jobs were created over the past month, while only 5,000 are full-time positions. The result keeps Australia's jobless rate at a 50-year low, complicating the Reserve Bank's thinking when it comes to interest rates, given inflation remains at the higher end of expectations. On a state-by-state basis, Queensland businesses are hiring the most workers, Tasmania and Western Australia the least. Unemployment in other jurisdictions remains steady. Michael Packie, Canberra.
1: The federal opposition says the government has some explaining to do after granting a woman with Islamic State links a permit to return to Australia from Syria. The government argues it had legal advice suggesting a temporary exclusion order could no longer remain in place. Shadow Home Affairs Minister John O'Dunham says the law needs to be strengthened.
3: They applied a temporary exclusion order under this regime, which they said could last up to 2 years and would protect us from the individual that this order was applied to. This person's applied for a permit and the minister says the law says I must issue it. That means the laws are weak. The laws were held up as strong, the laws clearly are weak and need revisiting.
1: A teenager accused of planning a terror attack on politicians in Brisbane has been found not guilty. The 17-year-old was accused of researching and testing homemade explosives to allegedly attack former opposition leader Peter Dutton and other Conservative politicians at the city's Labor Day march in 2024. But after deliberating for more than a day, the Brisbane Supreme Court jury found the boy not guilty. The strongest earthquakes to hit Venezuela in more than a century have caused buildings to collapse in the capital, Caracas. Extensive damage and casualties are expected after the 7.1 and 7.5 magnitude quakes struck at shallow depths of 13 and 10 kilometres. The BBC's Will Grant reports from Caracas.
4: We know that several buildings have been badly damaged. I've been speaking to one journalist who was inside quite a high-rise building at the time. She had to go down the stairs with her elderly mother as things were falling off the bookshelves and the neighbours were spilling out onto the streets. There is belief that entire buildings have been damaged, but we don't have a handle, nor have the authorities released any information on just how extensive that damage is yet.
1: Australia's housing market is entering a more complex phase. Perth is set to see a 7% rise in house prices over the next financial year, with Brisbane and Adelaide also predicted to experience growth. Prices in Sydney, Melbourne and Canberra are projected to fall between 2 to 6%. Domain Chief Economist Dr. Nicola Powell says the Perth market is still on its own path.
5: It pretty much outperforms every single capital city. The core thing to remember is that we are expecting prices to rise at that slower rate, but it does mean that we are forecasting new record high house and unit prices by the end of next financial year.
1: Checking the Aussie share market, the All Ords is down 40 points at 89.72. One Australian dollar is buying around 69 US cents. This is AIR News. Mitch Moses will line up for his 250th NRL game tonight when the Eels take on the Rabbitohs to kick off round 17. More from Sarah Patterson.
6: Parramatta's gun, halfback and star playmaker returns to the fold from State of Origin duty to notch up the milestone at Sydney's CommBank Stadium. And whilst the Eels' premiership drought is set to continue for another year, they can still take down a few tall poppies. The Rabbitohs currently sit seventh on the ladder and just one win outside the top four. A victory against the Eels tonight is crucial ahead of next week's tough assignment against ladder leaders Penrith. Sarah Patterson, S Sport.
1: AFL and Sydney has swung a selection surprise with Peter Laddams named to partner Brody Grundy in the ruck against Brisbane tonight. And the final matches in groups B and C in the FIFA World Cup 2026 were completed earlier today. Switzerland beat Canada 2-1 to top group B, with the Canadians finishing second. Bosnia-Herzegovina's 3-1 win over Qatar saw it finish third and with 4 points will almost certainly progress to the round of 32. Vinicius Junior scored twice for Brazil Brazil as it defeated Scotland 3-0 to top Group C. Morocco finished as runner-up, coming from behind twice to beat Haiti 4-2. Scotland finished third with 3 points, but will need results in other games to go its way to avoid elimination. Australian Independent Radio News.
7: 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Let's have a look at the Bunbury forecast for the rest of Thursday. Maximum 20, sunny, winds north to northeasterly 25 to 35 kilometres per hour. The fire danger is moderate and the UV index is predicted to reach 3, which is also moderate. Expected temperatures in our region, Busselton looking for 19, Collie and Harvey 20. If you're off to Perth, they're expecting 22. Currently it is 16 in Collie and Busselton and 17 in Bunbury. For tomorrow and the weekend, tomorrow Friday, minimum 9, maximum 17, showers and windy. Saturday, minimum 9, maximum 17, with a possible morning storm and showers. And on Sunday, minimum 9, maximum 17, and showers. Make the most of today. It's going to get wet. Tomorrow and the next day. It's 6 after 11 on Bunbury 103.7. You're right up to date with news and weather. Here's a track from Sherbet. And can you feel it, baby?

0: Okay, there we go. That was Sherbet there, and Can You Feel It, Baby? 10 after 11 on Bunbury 103.7. You're live and local with Steve Ingram, and this is The Morning Show. 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Okay, it's that time of day, isn't it? Yes, it's that time of day for our music quiz, courtesy of Buckingham Quality Butchers. This is where you can win the $20 voucher for meat at Buckingham Quality Butchers. Of course, they're down at the plaza, and they're open 7 till 6, Monday to Friday, and 7 till 1:30 on Saturdays. Okay, we've got a brand new song today from a brand new era. All you have to do is name the song and the artist, both of them, of the little tiny snippet that I'm about to play. Send the details via text to 0448 057 916. And if you're correct, you win the voucher. It's really that simple. Here we go. Music quiz for today. Listen very carefully. Oh, very distinct as well. And I'm sure you're thinking about it now. Going to keep it open for a little bit longer today. Okay, if you know the name of that song and the artist, send in the details to 0448 057 916. In the meantime, here are the Androids and Do It with Madonna.
1: Yeah.

0: There we go. The Androids Do It with Madonna. It's 11:15 on Bunbury 103.7, and you're listening to The Morning Show, sponsored by Arctic Air. Okay, we've opened our music quiz today. I thought it'd be a little bit hard for you today. I haven't played a lot of it, but it's very distinctive. All right, here's your music quiz for today. This is where you can win that $20 voucher for meat at Buckingham Quality Butchers. Just name the song and the artist. Send it in via text to 0448 057 916. There we go. Listen very carefully. And again. And one more time. Have a think about that. I'm going to keep it open for a little bit while longer. It is 16 after 11. Right after these, a track by the Fifth Estate.
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And there we go, the fifth estate there with Ding Dong, the Witch is Dead. 20 after 11 on Bunbury 103.7. 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And we are in the middle of our music quiz today, and it is proving to be a little bit hard, okay? It was never meant to be easy, I can tell you that. So here's your music quiz for today. If you know the name of the singer and the name of the song, send the details, 0448 057 916. Now listen very carefully. Here we go. Wow. I'm going to do it one more time. If you don't get it from this, I'm going to make it a carryover until tomorrow. You know the drill. It's 21 after 11 on Bunbury 103.7. Here's Captain Tennille, and Love Will Keep Us Together.

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Sure can. Chris Ray there from 1983, 28 after 11 on Bunbury 103.7. Now, we are in the middle of our music quiz. Well, we're at the end, actually, because we've just got a late entry. My gosh. Good morning, Jocelyn. Jocelyn suggested Just What I Needed by The Cars. Well, Jocelyn, guess what? I'm very sorry, Jocelyn, but you're going to have to listen in tomorrow and we'll do it again, but we'll do the same song. I'll give you some clues tomorrow and I'll probably give you a little bit more length of time. There we go. The music quiz is officially a carryover for today. Thank you, everyone, but stay tuned for tomorrow and I'll give you another go. 29 after 11, here's Gary Puckett and the Union Gap with Lady Willpower.

Jessica Mowboy there. It is 25-12 on Bunbury 103.7. Now, as winter closes in, preventing outside pursuits, consider visiting the Australind Family History Society, located at the rear of the public library in Australind. Now, they're a not-for-profit group who can assist you in discovering your ancestors, both local and from across the globe. They have experienced researchers who can guide you as you develop the skills to complete your research or do it for you. They're open Tuesday to Thursday, 10 a.m. to 4 p.m. with just nominal fees to cover the computer and printing costs. Stay warm this winter, discovering your heritage to leave a legacy for future generations. For more information, phone 9796 1050. That's the Australind Family History Society, located at the rear of the public library in Australind. Up next, we've got Robert Palmer with Johnny and Mary.

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1: Gotcha. 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Our music quiz is done and dusted. We will do it again tomorrow. It is officially a carryover until tomorrow. Now, we love the Southwest and support our local musicians. Here's another homegrown song called Somebody to Hold from the duo Steel.

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You're listening to The Morning Show. It's 17 degrees in Collie and Busselton, 18 in Bunbury, and we're going for 20 in Bunbury. Our music quiz is done and dusted. We'll do it again tomorrow. Make sure you stay tuned. After 11 tomorrow, we'll just do our music quiz all over again. In the meantime, that's my lot for today. Thanks for your company. It's been a wonderful day. I hope you've enjoyed it. I certainly have. I'll be back on the airwaves tomorrow with Freaky Friday and Slade Wright. We'll both be doing it tomorrow between 9 and midday. In the meantime, Richie Howlett will be in right after the midday news with today's edition of the Lunchbox program. In the meantime, I'm going to leave you with a track by the Pet Shop Boys, and It's a Sin. Bye for now.

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1: This is Air News Western Australia. I'm Sean Bindley. The Prime Minister is continuing to defend his housing policies as changes to the tax system are said to become law. The Greens will back the government's legislation to rein in the capital gains tax discount and negative gearing concessions. The opposition and some independents claim the policy is being rushed and will stifle investment. But speaking to an economic policy group, Anthony Albanese claims the reforms will help young home buyers.
2: No one is arguing the housing system is working at the moment. Like that debate isn't taking place. To me, to say the system isn't working, but I'm not prepared to do anything about it because someone will be critical. Well, that to me isn't acceptable.
1: Mining company Mineral Resources is mothballing its garnet mine near Kalbarri in a move set to cost more than 100 people their jobs. The company only took control of the Lucky Bay mine in September last year. It's blamed deteriorating market conditions and rising costs caused by the Middle East conflict for the decision. The site will be placed into care and maintenance next week. Employees will be offered redeployment opportunities where possible. Southwest poultry farmers are anxiously awaiting the test results from samples taken from a dead migratory bird found on Quindalup Beach. The southern giant petrel is suspected of having died from the H5N1 strain of bird flu. If confirmed, it will be the third confirmed case in the state. The beach is just 20 kilometres from Gavin McLeod's egg farm. He says he's already begun building shelters for his poultry, but he is prepared for things to get worse.
3: My concern, and it will be the concern of a lot of commercial farmers, is that if they get to the stage where they have to force us to cull our birds, that's quite devastating economically, and it's also not the best thing for our birds. We care about our animals. We want to try and keep them alive. But at the end of the day, we've got to stop the spread, and if that's what we have to do, then that's what's going to have to be done.
1: Police are urgently searching for an 81-year-old woman who's been missing for several hours. Sasia Murphy was last seen around Waterloo Street in Joondalup at around 3:30 this morning. Police are asking people in the area to check their backyards, sheds and garages for the woman, who they've described as being of slim build, with fair skin and grey-white hair. She was last seen wearing light grey checkered pants and a light brown top. A new state-of-the-art newborn ambulance has been launched in Western Australia to help transfer critically ill and premature babies between the state's hospitals. The new newborn emergency transport service vehicle has been funded by charity Helping Little Hands and Telethon. Co-founder Joanne Beattie says it's set to help WA Health transfer up to 1,200 newborns a year.
4: Some of those are from PCH to King Eddie's or vice versa, and others are bringing babies from regional areas, so they'll be brought in by the Royal Flying Doctors, brought to Jandakot, and that ambulance will then meet the team at Jandakot, retrieve the baby and take it to hospital. They're a really busy team.
1: In sports, Eagles coach Andrew McAulter says it's positive to have so many players putting their hands up for selection. Jack Graham, Willem Duursma and Jack Hutchinson are all expected to be available, while Hamish Davis is aiming to return from concussion, which he suffered against North Melbourne. McAulter says it's made it tricky to find a spot for Elijah Hewitt.
5: We want Elijah in our team because he's got so much talent and competitiveness, but we're probably playing him out of position, trying to force him into our team. So we've put him back in the midfield on the waffle level. He's working hard on his game. He came in, he played quite well last week. We're really pleased with his game.
1: Defender Tom McCarthy says Carlton will be a good challenge for West Coast.
6: I watched the Carlton game last weekend and their pressure was immense. So we're looking forward to the challenge. They're going to bring as much as they can. I think they've won 5 in a row under Josh Fraser, which obviously we're going to speak about a little bit and see how we can counteract their pressure, and looking forward to the challenge.
1: The Eagles fly out today ahead of Saturday's clash. I'll name their squad this evening. This is Air News Western Australia.
7: Blue skies.
8: Let's do that. That's better. Thanks, Steve. Blue skies and windy today. Oh, goodness. We're off to a flying start. Blue skies and windy. We're heading for a top of around 20 degrees. And I would think that it's probably not going to last that way for much longer as well. 9 degrees tonight, 17 tomorrow, and it looks like it's getting ugly. A very high chance of showers, chance of thunderstorm tomorrow afternoon and evening as well. So get the umbrella and the Macintosh out again. Wet and 17 for Saturday, showers on Sunday, and more showers again for Monday. Right at the moment, 18 degrees in Bunbury, 17 in Busselton and 17 in Collie. It's 12:05. The lunchbox is open thanks to Outdoor Blind Designs, and here's the models.

There's the models, and I hear motion as we open up the lunchbox, thanks to Outdoor Blinds, Blind Designs. And thanks of it to Steve Ingram for keeping the seat nice and warm. We've got a bunch of yummy stuff lined up for you, including some Brian Cadd, Nelly Furtado, Jimmy Barnes, Human Nature, lots more. And we're going to do your requests as well, as we always do. 0448 057 916. 0448 057 916. Ted and Bev were quick on the blower this afternoon. They got straight on. They've requested some Tom Jones. You know, I went to the doctor. I said, "Doc, I can't help but thinking I'm Tom Jones. Is that common?" And doctor said, "Well, it's not unusual." Bunbury 103.7. It's 10 past 12.

0: He's widely regarded as the father of country music. That's Jimmy Rogers in there, and Honeycomb. Gotta love that. Gotta love that line. Hey, what a darn good life when you got a good wife. And there are many of us, I'm sure, that are aware of the blessings that it is to have a good wife. G'day, Carol. 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It's a quarter past 12. We've still got a whole bunch of music to get through. Jorge's requested some Simple Minds. 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

0: from 1975, there's America and Sister Golden Hair as we roll through the lunchbox. Thanks to Outdoor Blind Designs. If you want to get a song on, you can send me a text. 0448057916 is the number. SMS me, tell me who you are, where you are, and what song you want, and I'll see what I can do to get it on for you. Did you know that Seniors Bingo is played every Friday? It's at the Commercial and Sporting and Recreation Club in Simmons Street. Doors open 10:30 a.m., eyes down at 20 past 12. You can order lunch from the kitchen. There's refreshments from the bar before the game starts. Raffles, all sorts of prizes to be won. Just sounds like a whole bunch of fun for a Friday morning. Or Friday afternoon. Seniors Bingo, it's every Friday at the Commercial Sporting Recreation Club on Simmons Street. Go out there, check it out, won't you? We've still got some ELO, some Johnny Diesel in lined up for you as well as we head towards 1 o'clock. It's 21 to 1. We'll have something from Jimmy Barnes for you next on Bunbury 103.7.
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0: 18 to 1 is Jimmy Barnes on Bunbury 103.7. It's the Lunchbox, thanks to Outdoor Blind Designs.

Jimmy Barnes, A Little Bit of Daylight, and that was from, what, his 1985 album, Working Class Man. G'day, Richie Howlett with you. It's The Lunchbox. Thanks to Outdoor Blind Designs. Now, this fella's from Perth. He's performed in the UK and Europe and plenty of festivals everywhere in between. He's a West Aussie, and it's Mitch San Diego. This is 17 at Bunbury 103.7.

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1: The trains will be running again at the Forest Park Miniature Railway on the 19th of July. Run by volunteers and railway enthusiasts, the trains operate between 10 and 2. They're in Blair Street. Tickets for rides are only $4. An affordable and fun time for the kids and grandies on the third Sunday of each month. Spoil them with ice creams, drinks and a sausage sizzle after the ride. Catch a ride on the Forest Park Miniature Railway on the 19th of July. Closed shoes must be worn. The Grapevine on Bunbury 103.7.

Jeff Lynn and his Electric Light Orchestra. It's the Lunchbox, thanks to Outdoor Blind Designs. And in the next hour, Paula Abdul will be coming up. We've got some Bee Gees, some Sweet, some Madonna. Got a request for Joanne as well. And I can get a request for you, if you wish. 0448 057 916 is the number that you need to know. 0448 057 916. Tell me what song you want to hear, and I'll do my best to get it on for you. It's 5 to 1. Johnny Diesel to take us up to news at 1 o'clock on Bunbury 103.7.

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1: I'm Mark Dransfield. The federal government's made a further change to its tax reforms, dumping the so-called widow tax. Concerns were raised couples could lose capital gains and negative gearing concessions on jointly owned properties if one person died or there was a divorce. Independents claim it's another unintended consequence of rushed legislation. Finance Minister Katie Gallagher told Parliament the matter is being dealt with.
2: We intend to address the arrangements for jointly owned assets in circumstances like inheritance or divorce in subsequent legislation.
1: A so-called ISIS bride who'd been subject to an exclusion order will be allowed to return to Australia. The woman had been prevented from coming home amid concerns she posed a security risk. The federal government says it's been forced to remove the order on legal grounds and issued a permit allowing her to come home. The woman will return with her daughter and face strict surveillance measures. The Consumer Watchdog is taking action against two companies, which it will allege sent thousands of misleading debt enforcement notices. The ACCC has commenced federal court proceedings against Armour and Force Legal. Deputy Chairperson Katrina Lowe says the entities were acting on behalf of a range of creditors.
3: Gyms, essential services like energy and telecommunications companies, education providers, health and medical providers, funeral services, a streaming service, and a transport provider. So a very wide range of debts.
1: Five people are facing animal cruelty charges over conditions at a piggery in Adelaide's north. It followed disturbing video filmed by a whistleblower. One defendant is facing 49 counts, while four others have been charged with 31 offences. The matter will go to court in July. Meantime, a desperate search is underway for two puppies stolen from an animal shelter in Brisbane's north. Chloe Affleck explains.
4: Goose and Kryptos were taken from the Warra Animal Rehoming Centre in Fitzgibbon on Tuesday night. Police say unknown offenders gained entry to the refuge just before midnight and fled with the pair in tow. Both are understood to be Staffordshire Bull Terrier puppies, a breed that is associated with illegal dogfighting. The centre, which is run by the Animal Welfare League, was closed on Wednesday. Anyone with information that could assist investigations is asked to contact police. Chloe Affleck, Brisbane.
1: A class action lawsuit has been launched against mining giant Fortescue by female employees. They allege widespread sexual harassment and assault at the company's remote fly-in, fly-out work sites in the Pilbara. Court documents have been filed in Melbourne. And Aldi has retained its crown as Australia's cheapest supermarket. The latest grocery survey by Consumer Group Choice found a basket of 16 everyday items came to a total just under $69. Editorial Director Mark Serrells says that same basket was about $9 more expensive at Woolworths, Coles and IGA.
5: Another part of this is, you know, Aldi, Woolies and Coles all have their own home brand stuff. IG doesn't have quite as many of those home brand things. So when it comes to this grocery basket, sometimes to buy like for like, we're having to buy a bit more expensive stuff.
1: This is AIR News. First to tennis, and the final main draw places for Wimbledon will be decided tonight. AIR Sports' Paul Walsh has details.
6: Tristan Schoolcade, Chris O'Connell and Dean Sweeney will tonight play for a main draw entry into Wimbledon after they successfully navigated their way through round two matches. Schoolcade was too good for the UK veteran Daniel Evans, while Chris O'Connell put an end to the Wimbledon return for Bernard Tomic. For the women, Emerson Jones and Storm Hunter were defeated in their round two qualifying matches, leaving only five Australian women now to battle it out in the main draw. Paul Walsh for AIR Sport.
1: Lions veteran Dane Zorko is confident his side can stun the Swans in tonight's Gabba blockbuster. The Lions fell short in their last meeting, but Zorko says they brought in the big guns.
7: We had probably five of our best six players not on the park at that time, so we'll have the majority of them back tonight. There's still a few that are out, but we feel as though what we've been able to do in the last couple of weeks has been somewhat close to our better football, and we need to replicate that for longer tonight against Sydney, who we know will be certainly up for the challenge.
1: NRL, and tonight the Eels host the Rabbitohs. Meantime, Broncos coach Michael Maguire admits it's do or die for his side ahead of Friday's clash with the Roosters. Brisbane are desperate to end their six-game losing streak. Maguire says they need to deliver on home soil.
8: Every game's a must-win now as you're rolling through. I mean, obviously, you know, the situation we're in. This group does thrive off that, so let's look forward to seeing what comes of it.
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9: I would suggest you get out and make the most of the sunshine this afternoon, because that is all about to change. We're getting down to a low of 9 degrees tomorrow, and it's just going to be wet and windy. There is the chance of some thunderstorms tomorrow afternoon. Could be severe as well. Heavy rain, which may lead to flash flooding, and it's just going to be windy. So get out and enjoy the rest of today, because it's not looking good for the next couple of days. 17 and rain for Saturday. 17 and showers for Sunday. Pretty much the same again for Monday. Right now, it's 19 degrees in Bunbury, 17 degrees in Boston. 19 degrees in Collie. 6 past 1. It's Celine Dion on Bunbury 103.7.

It's the Lunchbox. Thanks to Outdoor Blind Designs. I was just thinking, out of 100 weddings that I DJ'd in the late 90s, 99 of them would have had that song as their wedding song. And why not? It's a beautiful song. She's got an amazing voice. There's another one that I could listen to sing the phone directory. Hey, g'day, it's Richie Howlett with you. Nice to have your company on this Thursday afternoon. It is the Lunchbox, thanks to Outdoor Blind Designs. Got some treats such as the Bee Gees, Tori Amos, the Sweet, all lined up for you. And we're going to do your requests, or speaking of requests too, that one there was a request, I should have mentioned. Joanne, that one was for you. But anyway, look, we got plenty more coming up. And if you want to get a request on 0448 057 916, I'll do my best to get it on for you. We got plenty more to come. And by request, Tegan for Cindy, she's asked for some Michael Jackson. That's coming up next on Bunbury 103.7.

0: And Smoke on the Water, and that one was for Joanne. It's a mixed up, muddled up world, and it's mixed up, muddled up in my head right at the moment as well. Of course, you all know the story about Smoke on the Water. Deep Purple were in Switzerland. They were due to be recording at the Montreux Casino Theatre, and the night before they were due to go in, the casino caught fire and it burnt down. The term Smoke on the Water, apparently they looked out of their window, which was on the other side of the lake to where the casino was, and there was just this big plume of smoke over the lake, hence the term Smoke on the Water. There you go. G'day, Richie Howlett. It is The Lunchbox. 0448 057 916 is the number if you want to request. Now, Tegan requested some Michael Jackson for Sydney. And Tegan, Sydney, I've got some Smooth Criminal for you next on Bunbury 103.7.
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1: Enjoy a night of bush poetry and socialising with the Bunbury Bush Poets. 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The next gathering is on Monday, the 3rd of August. 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The Bunbury Bush Poets' next meeting is at the Parade Hotel on Monday, the 3rd of August. 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

out of the mid-90s, Paula Abdul and My Love Is For Real. 0448 057 916 is the request line. Jack sent me a picture. It says silence is golden and duct tape is silver. I think I get the hint there. 26 to 2, Jack. Here's a tremolos for you, and silence is golden. Unless you're in radio, then it's terrible.

0: They describe themselves as a little bit country with a touch of honky-tonk. Pretty apt description, I reckon. Celebrating local music, that is Katie Gable and Shane Saviak. They call themselves Scarlet's Way, that song House of Cards. Not too bad either. G'day, it's Richie Howlett. Nice to have your company on this Thursday afternoon. Of course, it's the Lunchbox, thanks to Outdoor Blinds. 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

Madonna and La Isla Bonita. Sounds like a great place to be, doesn't it? It's 3 to 2. Blood, sweat and tears to take us up to news on Bunbury 103.3.

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1: I'm Mark Dransfield. The Australian jobs market continues to remain resilient, with 40,000 jobs created over the past month. Latest data shows the unemployment rate has dropped slightly to 4.4% in May. Most of the new jobs are part-time, with only a handful of full-time positions. Federal Employment Minister Amanda Rishworth says the result is good news for the economy.
2: Total number of Australians now in jobs is 14.7 million. This month's job data shows that jobs are up, unemployment is down, and that more people are getting the opportunity to enjoy the dignity that comes along with work.
1: The Prime Minister is continuing to defend his housing policies as changes to the tax system become law. Sean Bindley reports.
3: The Greens will back the government's legislation to rein in the capital gains tax discounts and negative gearing concessions. The opposition and some independents claim the policy is being rushed and will stifle investment. But speaking to Economic Policy Group, Anthony Albanese claims the reforms will help young home buyers.
4: No one is arguing the housing system is working at the moment. Like that debate isn't taking place. To me, to say the system isn't working, but I'm not prepared to do anything about it because someone will be critical. Well, that to me isn't acceptable.
1: Two so-called teal independents have formed a new political party called Community Strong Australia. Sydney-based federal MPs Zali Steggall and Allegra Spender have joined forces to start the organisation, but neither's been able to convince fellow independents to join their group. Ms Steggall argues the political landscape is changing and a party structure gives them a better chance to grow.
5: Whilst we have the free vote, we are still nonetheless determined to work constructively together to put solutions on the table that represent our communities, but also provide that national solution and national direction.
1: Authorities are focused on keeping the outbreak of H5 bird flu in South Australia under control. Yesterday's case has seen 2 years of planning put into practice. Premier Peter Malanaskas says the 120 million chickens that make up the state's poultry industry are front of mind.
6: We have clear plans to make sure that if the H5 bird flu gets into a poultry farm, that the chickens within those farms and its vicinity is destroyed if need be, which is actually logistically tricky to do. It requires people who are well trained, who are able to use the equipment that we have now acquired as a government to be able to do that work, which clearly is not pleasant.
1: Legislation's being introduced into the New South Wales Parliament to give police permanent knife-wanding powers. An 18-month trial has seen more than 380 unlawful weapons seized and about 200 charges laid for weapons offences. The legislation is modelled on Jack's Law in Queensland, which was introduced after the fatal stabbing of 17-year-old Jack Beasley. Jack's dad, Brett, says the changes will help keep the community safe.
7: No other family wants to go through what we have been through and are still going through. So to have these laws now made permanent here in New South Wales, it's absolutely fantastic.
1: And briefly overseas, rescue workers are searching for survivors after two large earthquakes hit Venezuela. The 7.2 and 7.5 quakes hit around 6 in the evening local time. Buildings have collapsed in the capital Caracas and there's expected to be a significant death toll. This is AIR News. Mexico has topped Group A at the FIFA World Cup. A 3-0 thrashing of Czechia make it three straight wins for the co-hosts. Czechia, Qatar and Haiti have been eliminated. Mitch Moses will line up for his 250th NRL game tonight when the Eels take on the Rabbitohs to kick off round 17. Sarah Patterson reports.
8: Parramatta's gun, halfback and star playmaker returns to the fold from State of Origin duty to notch up the milestone at Sydney's CommBank Stadium. And whilst the Eels' premiership drought is set to continue for another year, they can still take down a few tall poppies. The Rabbitohs currently sit seventh on the ladder and just one win outside the top four. A victory against the Eels tonight is crucial ahead of next week's tough assignment against ladder leaders Penrith. Sarah Patterson, S Sport.
1: AFL and Josh Fraser has again poured cold water on any chance of coaching Carlton next year. The Blues face West Coast on Saturday, with Jacob Wietering in line to return from a calf injury after training this morning. As for his coaching ambitions at Princes Park, Fraser says it's not something he's put too much thought into.
9: Probably haven't to maybe the level I need to, and really again because my focus has been solely on doing the best job I can as an interim coach for the club.
1: Australian Independent Radio News.
10: The sunshine and blue skies not lasting much longer. Get out and enjoy it while you can. Getting down to 9 degrees tonight, and it's just going to be wet and windy tomorrow. Cloudy, a very high chance of showers, the chance of a thunderstorm in the afternoon and evening, possibly severe with heavy rain, which may lead to flash flooding. Not sounding good at all. And keep those brollies and Macintoshes handy, because it's just going to be wet over the next few days. Showers on Saturday, 17. Showers on Sunday and 17, more showers for Monday and 17 degrees. It's the Lunchbox. Thanks to Outdoor Blind Designs. It's 2:06. Here's some Elvis Costello on Bunbury 103.7.

Elvis Costello and Oliver's Army at Bunbury 103.7. It's the Lunchbox, thanks to Outdoor Blind Designs, the final hour of the Lunchbox. We've got some Russell Morris lined up for you, John Bon Jovi's in there, Status Quo, and a bunch of others, and your requests as well, 0448 057 916. Let's see what we can get on there for you, 0448 057 916. Dick got in touch with us. It's his birthday today. Happy birthday, Dick. He's requested some Emerson, Lake and Palmer. Happens to be a favourite track of mine too. Here's the fanfare for the common man on Bunbury 103.7.

0: Out of 1987, there's George Harrison and Got My Mind Set On You. It's the Lunchbox, thanks to Outdoor Blind Designs. Richie Howlett in the chair. Did you know that Outdoor Blind Designs have been helping West Aussie families enjoy their space in comfort and style for over a decade now? I always say you're not in business for a long time if you're not doing things right. Obviously, they're doing things right. The blinds are all custom made right here in WA. They've got a blind to suit every home, every style, every budget. And if you want a free design and quote, just give them a call, 97216262. Got some Status Quo to come, some John Bon Jovi. Matt has requested some Kylie Minogue. That's coming up next on Bunbury 103.7.
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There's a doco on her on Netflix, I think it is, but it's really worth a look. That's Kylie Minogue in there, Confide in Me, from 1994. 27 past two, Sue's been on the line. She wants some Juice Newton. Here's the Queen of Hearts on Bunbury 103.7.

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0: Really, what more could you want in life than music and a free electric band? 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What more could you want? 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

Words of advice from Bon Jovi there. Live when you're alive and sleep when you're dead. The lunchbox is closed thanks to Outdoor Blind Designs. And thank you for your company this afternoon and this week. I'll be back to do it again from 12 o'clock on Tuesday. Whatever you are doing for the rest of the weekend, for the rest of the day, the rest of the week, be safe, do it well, and look forward to having your company again from Tuesday. We love celebrating local music, and this guy's from the Ferguson Valley. His name's Dylan Newport. This is his song, Jane. It's 9 minutes to three, and I'll see you again next week. This is Jane from Newport on Bunbury 103.7.

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1: Hello there, I'm Terry Daniel. Contentious changes to Australia's tax system have passed Parliament after more last-minute changes were made. From July next year, the capital gains tax discount and negative gearing concessions will be reined in. The government has watered down some of the aspects of the new rules amid concern they could stifle investment. Prime Minister Anthony Albanese has told Parliament the reforms will help more young people buy a house.
2: Fixing a broken system to give first home buyers a fair crack.

0: And during this debate, those opposite, though, say, even though they acknowledge it's not working, don't do anything about it. Well, that is not the Labor way.
1: Analysts say the latest unemployment numbers are much better than expected, showing a level of resilience in the economy. The data shows 40,000 jobs were created in May, but most of them are part-time. The result has seen Australia's unemployment rate come down to 4.4% over the month. But Motley Fool Chief Investment Officer Scott Phillips says there are still a few things to watch out for.
2: If you're looking for a little bit of bleakness, and we should be balanced, the underemployment rate increased a little bit from 5.8 to 5.9%. So more people in jobs, but unfortunately more people who want more work can't get it. That remains the issue. We also had 22 million fewer hours worked during the month.
1: A number of federal independents say they will not join the Community Strong movement. Sydney-based MPs Zali Steggall and Allegra Spender have formed the party. At this stage, there's no leader, and both will continue to vote independently on various issues. Helen Haynes says she was elected as an independent for regional Victoria and intends to stay that way.
3: Planning on joining the new independent party?
4: No, I'm not.
3: Do you think that they'll do a good job?
4: I think that whatever my colleagues on the crossbench choose to do, they'll do it with honour and integrity, and I wish them well.
1: Brisbane's units are tipped to outperform houses in the 2027 financial year. New Domain data forecasts house price growth between 3 and 7%, while units are projected to grow by 5 to 9%. Chief Residential Economist Dr. Nicola Powell says Brisbane apartments are on track to become the most expensive in the country.
5: We will see Brisbane's unit price reach between $861,000 to $893,000 based on that range of forecast. And what that means is that price will be above what Sydney's unit price is.
1: Briefly in other news, in Sydney, Coogee Beach stayed closed for the day after a 1.5-metre bull shark was spotted by a drone. Bondi Beach nearby reopened after being closed during the morning when a white pointer shark was spotted. And the UK has recorded its hottest June day in nearly 60 years, as a severe heatwave shows little signs of relief right across Europe. The extreme temperatures also shattered local records in Scotland, while mainland Spain experienced its highest daily average temperature since 1950. 40 people have drowned in heatwave-related deaths in France since last Thursday. And customers are being told to stay vigilant for scams using the phone numbers of real banks to lure in victims. This is Air News. First up, AFL and Collingwood is facing the possibility of being without Darcy Moore for the rest of the season. The skipper took to the track this morning for the first time since suffering a hamstring injury last month. Pies coach Craig McRae admits no one knows the timeline for Moore's return.
6: There's more evidence to suggest he's moving in the right direction. Still a long way to go. Pleasing did a good running session today, so I got a good block under him. And as far as I'm aware, the timeline is the timeline. I don't know what it is, and I don't even think they know what it is.
1: AFL action tonight is in Brisbane. The Brisbane Lions taking on the Sydney Swans. Turning to the NRL, and Brisbane Broncos coach Michael Maguire admits it's do or die for his side ahead of Friday's clash with the Sydney Roosters. Brisbane are desperate to end their six-game losing streak tomorrow night, with finals slipping out of reach. Maguire says they need to deliver on home soil.
7: Every game's a must-win now as you're rolling through. I mean, obviously, you know, the situation we're in. This group does thrive off that, so let's look forward to seeing what comes of it tomorrow night.
1: And the Brisbane Broncos have signed Knights veteran Dane Gagai for next season. NRL action tonight sees the Parramatta Eels playing the South Sydney Rabbitohs. That's at Parramatta Stadium. Blues Origin great Andrew Johns believes it would be selfish of him to take on the coaching role next year. Andrew and his brother Matthew Johns have been floated as a potential coaching duo to succeed Laurie Daly. At the FIFA World Cup, Switzerland has finished top of Group B after a 2-1 win over Canada. Brazil has finished top of Group C after thrashing Scotland 3-0. Australian Independent Radio News.
8: 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Here's Jesse D'Agostino with another session of Sing and Dance with Jesse.
9: The number 9. And we're going to be climbing 9 stairs today with Ernie and Grover.
10: 1, 2, 3, 4, 5, 6, 7, 8, 9. I climb these stairs one at a time. I am in my room now. I pick up the book now, and down I will climb. 1, 2, 3, 4, 5, 6, 7, 8, 9. And here is a nice book for my good friend Ernie.
11: Gee, Grover, thanks a lot. That's really very nice of you.
10: Oh, you are welcome. Well, I will see you later.
11: Oh, Grover, there's one little problem.
10: A problem? Oh, what is the problem?
11: Well, you see, Grover, the problem is that when I read a book, I sort of like to put the book on a table while I'm reading.
10: A table?
11: Mm-hmm. And somehow book reading and tables really sort of go together for me.
10: A table? Well, a table is no problem. I, Grover, will just climb up the 9 cute little steps leading to my room and get you a table. Well, here I go, up the 9 little stairs. 1, 2, 3, 4, 5, 6, 7, 8, 9. I climb these stairs, one at a time. I am in my room again. I pick up the table, and down I will climb. Whew, it is heavy. 1, 2, 3, 4, 5, 6, 7, 8, 9. Here you are, Ernie. Here is the table.
11: Gee, thanks, Grover. It's kind of big, but I guess it'll do.
10: Oh, I am so glad, because I am a little tired now.
11: Well, there is just one more thing, Grover.
10: One more thing?
11: Well, I'm afraid so. You see, I said I wanted to sit and read a book, and as you can see, Grover, there's nothing really to sit on. So what I could use is a nice, big, comfortable, fluffy armchair.
10: A nice, big, comfortable, fluffy armchair.
11: Well, if it wouldn't be too much trouble.
10: All right, Ernie, I will go get you the chair. 1, 2, 3, 4, 5, 6, 7, 8, 9. I climb these stairs one at a time. Here is my room. I pick up the big chair. Oh, my, now down I will climb. 1, 2, 3, 4, 5, 6, 7, 8, 9.
11: Gee, look at that. A nice, big, comfortable, fluffy armchair. That's really nice of you, Grover. But you know, I think I've changed my mind.
10: Changed your mind?
11: Well, you know, I think instead of reading a book, I'd like to practice playing your nifty set of drums, if you don't mind.
10: My nifty set of drums?
11: If you don't mind.
10: Wait there. I will be right back. 1, 2, 3, 4, 5, 6, 7, 8, 9. I climb these stairs one at a time. Hello, room. I pick up my big drums, and down I will climb. 1, 2, 3.
9: Oh my, oh my, oh dear, oh dear. That really is quite hard work for the number 9 today.
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12: 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My name is Abby and I'm a Year 8 student and member of the Dale College Radio Club. 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My theme for today is being emotionally captivated by something or someone. My first song for today is Thriller by Michael Jackson. This song is about a spooky night where strange and scary things happen, like monsters and creatures coming to life. This song creates a fun horror movie atmosphere while telling the story of someone trying to survive the thriller of the night. Even though it sounds creepy, it is meant to be exciting and entertaining rather than truly frightening. Here is Thriller.

0: 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This song is a love song about someone who is completely amazed by another person and cannot stop thinking about them. The singer expresses admiration, happiness, and excitement about being in love while also hoping the feelings are returned. The song has a warm, romantic, and uplifting mood. Coming up after the break is Can't Take My Eyes Off You.
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My final song for today is Every Breath You Take by The Police. This song is about someone who cannot let go after a relationship ends and keeps watching and thinking about the other person. Although the song sounds calm and romantic, its lyrics show obsession, jealousy, and possessiveness. The mood is emotional and slightly unsettling beneath the soft melody.

0: That was my final song for the show today. 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
1: This is Air News Western Australia. I'm Mark Dransfield. Member for Nedlands Jonathan Huston has resigned from the WA Liberal Party. Opposition leader Basil Zemplis has confirmed the Liberal Party will contest the Nedlands seat at the next state election. He says Mr. Huston wants to head in a policy direction which does not align with the party, including significant increases in mining royalties. Meantime, federal member for Curtin Kate Chaney says she has no plans to join newly formed political party Community Strong Australia. Teal independent Sally Stegall and Allegra Spender have established the group, calling it a responsible alternative to the major parties. They're yet to convince any other federal independent to join. Kate Chaney says she believes her community wants her to remain independent.
2: Yes, we often agree. Sometimes we don't. I think that will continue. And I actually think people want me to vote on the substance on everything based on what I think's right for the country and the electorate rather than based on who else is voting that way.
1: A 33-year-old man is facing dozens of charges over alleged historical child sex offences. He's accused of assaulting two children known to him in 2010 and 2011 when he was 18 years old. It's alleged he'd been a self-employed support worker for NDIS-funded families. The Halls Head man faces Perth Magistrates Court today. Australian mining giant Fortescue is facing a class action lawsuit. Female employees are alleging it failed to protect them from being exposed to sex discrimination, sexual harassment, and a hostile workplace at its work sites. The class action was filed in the federal court in Melbourne. Fortescue says the company is committed to providing a safe, respectful, and inclusive workplace. The president of WA's Local Government Association has defended above-inflation rate rises. Ratepayers in several local governments across the Perth metro area are facing rises of between 5 and 6.5%. WALGA President Mark Irwin says the rates are necessary for local governments to deliver crucial services.
3: A local government will look at the services that their community want. They'll look at those projects they have to deliver, the essential things that people don't often see, like irrigation or drainage and the roads. Then what they'll do is work at how much that costs and they distribute that across the ratepayers.
1: The Australian economy has added 40,000 jobs over the past month, but most of them are part-time. New data shows the unemployment rate has dropped slightly to 4.4% in May. WA's unemployment rate rose 0.4% to 4.6%. And Australia's first locally made electric bendy buses are ready to hit the road in Perth. More from Chelsea Bowden.
4: The new articulated buses are 6 metres longer than a regular bus, hold more than 100 passengers and can travel 300 kilometres on one charge. Two of them have been built in Malaga and are now ready to be tested on the roads before starting their full service in August. Charging infrastructure is also being rolled out at bus depots across Perth to support the new fleet. Around 11 standard electric buses are being added to the network each month, with 150 already on the roads. Chelsea Bowden, Malaga.
1: In air sport, Andrew McWalter has praised the efforts of Carlton's interim coach Josh Fraser ahead of their clash on Saturday. Fraser's won all five of his games as caretaker since he took over from Michael Voss. The Eagles coach has experience in the same situation, taking over the Richmond job in 2023, and says Fraser's been impressive.
5: I think Josh has done a terrific job, and I've known Josh for a long time. Great person. It was different to what I did. I said straight away I wanted that job, and he has gone with the opposite approach, which is it's here nor there, in my opinion. But he's been really consistent, which is what he is, and I wish him all the best.
1: More than 20,000 people have signed up to be a foundation member of the Perth Bears. 85% of the memberships were claimed by West Aussies. And the state government's backing 30 WA athletes representing Australia in the upcoming Commonwealth Games. Local athletes selected to compete in Glasgow will receive $5,000 in financial support. This is Air News Western Australia.
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1: Hello there, I'm Terry Daniel. Contentious changes to Australia's tax system have passed Parliament after more last-minute changes were made. From July next year, the capital gains tax discount and negative gearing concessions will be reined in. The government has watered down

0: some of the aspects of the new rules amid concern they could stifle investment. Prime Minister Anthony Albanese has told Parliament the reforms will help more young people buy a house.
1: Fixing a broken system to give first home buyers a fair crack. And during this debate, those opposite, though, say even though they acknowledge it's not working, don't do anything about it. Well, that is not the Labor way.
0: Analysts say the latest unemployment numbers are much better than expected, showing a level of resilience in the economy. The data shows 40,000 jobs were created in May, but most of them are part-time. The result has seen Australia's unemployment rate come down to 4.4% over the month. But Motley Fool Chief Investment Officer Scott Phillips says there are still a few things to watch out for.
2: If you're looking for a little bit of bleakness, and we should be balanced, the underemployment rate increased a little bit from 5.8% to 5.9%. So more people in jobs, but unfortunately more people who want more work can't get it. That remains the issue. We also had 22 million fewer hours worked during the month.
0: A number of federal independents say they will not join the Community Strong movement. Sydney-based MPs Zali Steggall and Allegra Spender have formed the party. At this stage, there's no leader, and both will continue to vote independently on various issues. Helen Haynes says she was elected as an independent for regional Victoria and intends to stay that way.
3: Planning on joining the new independent party?
4: No, I'm not.
3: Do you think that they'll do a good job?
4: I think that whatever my colleagues on the crossbench choose to do, they'll do it with honour and integrity, and I wish them well.
0: Brisbane's units are tipped to outperform houses in the 2027 financial year. New Domain data forecasts house price growth between 3 and 7%, while units are projected to grow by 5 to 9%. Chief Residential Economist Dr. Nicola Powell says Brisbane apartments are on track to become the most expensive in the country.
5: We will see Brisbane's unit price reach between $861,000 to $893,000 based on that range of forecast. And what that means is that price will be above what Sydney's unit price is.
0: Briefly in other news, in Sydney, Coogee Beach stayed closed for the day after a 1.5-metre bull shark was spotted by a drone. Bondi Beach nearby reopened after being closed during the morning when a white pointer shark was spotted. And the UK has recorded its hottest June day in nearly 60 years, as a severe heatwave shows little signs of relief right across Europe. The extreme temperatures also shattered local records in Scotland, while mainland Spain experienced its highest daily average temperature since 1950. 40 people have drowned in heatwave-related deaths in France since last Thursday. And customers are being told to stay vigilant for scams using the phone numbers of real banks to lure in victims. This is Air News. Round 17 of the NRL kicks off tonight at Parramatta Stadium, with the Parramatta Eels hosting the South Sydney Rabbitohs. Eels captain Mitchell Moses will play his 250th first-grade game. Broncos coach Michael Maguire has defended his call to appoint Payne Haas as stand-in captain. Brisbane star prop takes the role in place of Adam Reynolds, despite his departure to Souths at season's end. Maguire says Haas is a natural leader for Friday's clash.
6: He loves the club, and we know that he's going to leave at the end, but he also has a massive passion for what the club's done for him. I'm sure he'll go out and just do his role and everyone else will get behind him.
0: AFL and former Carlton captain Sam Doherty believes Josh Fraser has coached himself into the full-time role. The interim coach has won 5 games in a row since taking over from Michael Voss, but he's dismissed talks of leading the side next year. Doherty says Fraser's humility is a positive.
7: Even the fact that he doesn't really want the role, that almost makes me want I want the club to give it to him even more, because that's the type of person you want you're leading your organisation. You want someone with some humility that is sitting there, and he's obviously a great, competent coach in the background. He's finding out that he's probably ready, and that's the bit that is now getting a little bit awkward.
0: And the Brisbane Lions host the Sydney Swans to kick off round 16 of the AFL. The Swans naming Peter Laddams to partner Brody Grundy in the ruck in a surprise move. Australian Independent Radio News.
8: And it is 19 currently in Bunbury, 18 over the hill in Collie, 17 down the road in Busselton. Bunbury dropping down to 9 overnight, and a showery and windy day tomorrow with a maximum of 17. Saturday, 17. Sunday, 17. Monday, 17. I guess we're all teens, aren't we? It is 5 past 5 on Bunbury 103.7. Good evening and welcome to Enzo's Classic Blues and Rock. I'm Enzo Fantasia, or if Ivan's listening in Liverpool, Enzo Fantasia. 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Big shout out to Ian and Diane and Stacey. Welcome along. Glenn's on board. He's working in his shed in Dardanup. Let's get the show started with this classic that was part of the British rock and roll invasion all over the world from the Beatles' 1964 album Something New, a cover of a 1957 Larry Williams song, John Lennon on lead vocals. That's rock and roll at its best. Slow down. Now let's rev it up.

Ah, yes, the nice raw voice of John Lennon there, 9 past 5 on Bunbury 103.7. Happy 11th birthday to Jessie Joy. Yes, our little granddaughter, she turned 11 today. And I hope your classmates enjoyed the 48 cupcakes that you, Nana and Dad made yesterday. Yeah, the kitchen was quite something to see yesterday afternoon. Hi to Sharon, Aaron, Monty and Joe. Yes, I can hear music. Well, you should be able to because that's what I'm playing. It was covered by the American rock band The Beach Boys, released on their 1969 album 2020 with Carl Wilson on lead vocal. It was written by Jeff Barry, Ali Greenwich and Phil Spector for the American girl group The Ronettes in 66, at which time it spent 1 week on the Billboard pop chart at number 100. Beach Boys did better.

Yes, I hope you can hear the music. It's 12 past 5 on Bunbury 103.7. Tony and Linda, they love Chuck Berry and they love Oh Baby Doll. It was originally released on the Chess Blue Chip series as a 78 RPM. Remember them? And they released it as a 45 RPM in 1957. One of his best. Tony and Linda, thanks for tuning in.

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Oh, yeah, 22 past five on Bunbury 103.7. Ain't Got No Soul by the Vegas Kings, who were born out of the friendship between guitarist Pete Collins and Ben Doherty. With the addition of drummer Angus Chapman, Vegas Kings went on to release three excellent albums, Tour Adelaide, Sydney, Melbourne, and Europe. Hi to Robin and Mary from Safety Bay, Al and Jerry in Rivervale. Yes, that was a local. I'm playing, Australian. I'm playing a few Oz tracks tonight, including a local, because I've been in touch with Glenn. And yes, we've got some of his band's songs on our playlist, and I'm going to find one very shortly. Hi to Maggie. She's our Bunbury Community Radio top fan 2 months in a row. And Brad and HJ Burger King John, thank you all for listening in. Now, multi-award winning 47-year-old Australian guitarist, songwriter and singer Lloyd Spiegel began performing at 10 years of age. He's based in Melbourne. He tours worldwide. He's currently touring Canada, and he will be at the Blues in Bridgetown this November. Yes, he will. At the age of 13, he formed his own band, Midnight Special, which he fronted from 93 to 98. I've got a track from 2004 he released on his Tall Stories album called Confession. Here it is right now.

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1: Thank you, Lisa. Now, Kerry and Southwest Blues Club President Ron Kinson, they're on board too. Now, keeping the Oz artists going this bracket, here's a blues outfit from Brisbane that started in 1967. The BB King once asked to open a show for him. Leanne's rescue dog, Rocky, is listening with her. I've got Blind Dog and the Reverend now, and this is Hot and Sassy.

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Ah, yes, American band Mountains' 1970 debut album Climbing, with an exclamation mark, that rock classic Mississippi Queen. It was their most successful single, reaching number 21 in the Billboard Hot 100, also recorded by several other artists, including Backman Turner Overdrive and Ozzy Osbourne. Marie, she's on board. Thank you very much. Los Angeles blues rock band Canned Heat's Let's Work Together was released in January 70 and became their biggest hit. It reached number 2 on the UK singles charts. I'm playing it for you now for Bosbilt, who sponsor this show on Bunbury 103.7 at 26 to 6.

Oh yeah, great track there. Now from Spick and Rocket of the QPR Gang to the Croquet Rebels. This one, it reached number one in Great Britain. It was released in 73 by The Sweet, written by Mike Chapman and Nicky Chin, who wrote hits for many artists, including Racy, Suzy Quattro, Smokey. Now, this song, Blockbuster, was it kept the Straubs, part of the union, out of the top spot at that time. There's that bit of trivia for you. I told you I'd tell you about Rocket. There you go. And after the break, we've got something for my mate, Nashie.

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Yes, I can still see Tom Cruise in his white underdacks in the 1983 film Risky Business. Yes, that was Finacci. I caught up with him at the Sowers Blues Club Jam last Sunday. Old time rock and roll from Bob Seger and the Silver Bullet Band. Now, local band, yes they are. They're called the Angle Grinders, and a few years ago they had a hit called Blackwood River, which I believe Glenn Neely wrote. Now we've got Paul Howard on drums, Ian Thompson on bass, Glenn Maslin on vocals and guitar, and Glenn Neely on vocals and guitar. And on Kim Rush, he's on guitar as well on this track. It's called Blackwood River. Nice to be playing these local guys. Thanks for listening in too.

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1: Sorry, Andrew. Yeah, great local talent there, the Angle Grinders. That was Blackwood River. We also have Jed's House and Yelling Up Beach from them on our playlist. He's told me about another song, so we might have to try and get that on there as well. Hi to Rena and Diane and G. Hi to Miss Anthea and the lovely residents in Bethany. I'm sure they'll remember this one fondly. It's called, well, Diane won't. Nor will G. Tennessee Zip, written and recorded by Kenny Parchman, born in 1932 in Madison County, Tennessee. Sadly, he died in 1999. This song was never issued by Sun Records. Sam Phillips was concentrating on Jerry Lee Lewis and others, and he left poor old Kenny in the shadows. And we'll have something for Brad and Ronnie after The Grapevine.

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For Brad and Ronnie there, the king of the Delta blues singer, Robert Johnson. He recorded that. He wrote most of it in 1936. If I Had Possession Over Judgment Day, it's actually an adaptation of Hambone Willie Newburn's Roll and Tumble Blues, recorded 7 years early. It's coming up to six, but don't worry about that because I've got another track for you. Yes, I do. And Bosbuilt Trailer Parts and Accessories of Australind. They're open Mondays to Thursdays, 7:30 till 4, and Fridays, 7:30 till 3. And you can phone them on 97971921, or you might want to buy them because Bosbuilt is up for sale, and you can contact Stan Clifton at Clifton Realty. Now, for all you surfer dudes, I've got the Ventures Wipeout. It was a huge hit in the 60s. This version I've got is recorded live in Japan in 1966. And the newsman might take over halfway through it.

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1: Hello there, I'm Terry Daniel. The opposition claims the unemployment numbers are not as good as the government is trying to make out. The jobless rate dropped slightly in May to 4.4%. 40,000 jobs were created, but most are part-time. Shadow Treasurer Tim Wilson says many businesses can't afford to give people more hours.
2: I don't want to see part-time.

0: Time workers when we could have full-time workers. But you're not going to see full-time work so long as the Albanese government oversees record small business insolvencies. And that's not the pathway for sustainable job opportunities and growth.
1: Two major earthquakes have struck the Venezuelan capital of Caracas. The BBC reports that the early death toll is in the dozens, but it's expected to rise as rescuers enter collapsed buildings. Hundreds of injuries have been reported. The quakes of magnitude 7.2 and 7.5 happened just after 6 in the evening local time on a Venezuelan national holiday. Aldi has retained its crown as Australia's cheapest supermarket. The latest grocery survey by Choice found a basket of 16 everyday items came to a total of just under $69. Choice editorial director Mark Serrells says that that same basket was about $9 more expensive at Woolworths, Coles and IGA.
2: Another part of this is, you know, Aldi, Woolies and Coles all have their own home brand stuff. IG doesn't have quite as many of those home brand things. So when it comes to this grocery basket, sometimes to buy like for like, we're having to buy a bit more expensive stuff.
1: In South Australia, a breakthrough in the nurses' dispute. The union is encouraging members to accept a revised 16% pay offer from the state government over 3 years. It also includes a range of industrial improvements and protections. The union's Elizabeth DeBars says the final decision lies with members.
3: But after more than a year of negotiations, we have recommended that agreement for endorsement by members, but ultimately it is and can only be a decision of theirs.
1: Victorian Premier Jacinta Allen's pay package has climbed above $530,000. It comes after Victoria's Remuneration Tribunal approved a 3.5% salary increase for MPs. Miss Allen is Australia's highest paid premier as the state's debt heads towards $200 billion. New South Wales residents could soon have another option for how their remains are treated. Mark Dransfield has the details.
4: Legislation being introduced to state parliaments would create a framework for the use of natural organic reduction, also known as human body composting. Earthly Legacy founder Teresa Russell says the bodies put in a vessel with biomatter, usually lucerne and wood chips.
5: They stay there for about 30 to 40 days, and at that point, everything except the bones have turned into a compost.
4: And that compost is then dug into the ground. Mark Dransfield, Air News.
1: And regional airports say they're being forced to absorb mounting financial losses to keep communities connected. A report has found aviation is critical to give country towns access to essential services and for social connection. Finally, to the Australian share market, the All Ords has closed down 61 points at 89.52, and one Australian dollar was buying 68.9 US cents. This is Air News. First up, AFL and Collingwood is facing the possibility of being without Darcy Moore for the rest of the season. The skipper took to the track this morning for the first time since suffering a hamstring injury last month. Pies coach Craig McRae admits no one knows the timeline for Moore's return.
6: There's more evidence to suggest he's moving in the right direction. Still a long way to go. Pleasing did a good running session today, so I got a good block under him. And as far as I'm aware, the timeline is the timeline. I don't know what it is, and I don't even think they know what it is.
1: AFL action tonight is in Brisbane. The Brisbane Lions taking on the Sydney Swans. Turning to the NRL, and Brisbane Broncos coach Michael Maguire admits it's do or die for his side ahead of Friday's clash with the Sydney Roosters. Brisbane are desperate to end their six-game losing streak tomorrow night, with finals slipping out of reach. Maguire says they need to deliver on home soil.
7: Every game's a must-win now as you're rolling through. I mean, obviously, you know, the situation we're in. This group does thrive off that, so let's look forward to seeing what comes of it tomorrow night.
1: And the Brisbane Broncos have signed Knights veteran Dane Gagai for next season. NRL action tonight sees the Parramatta Eels playing the South Sydney Rabbitohs. That game underway at Parramatta Stadium. Blues Origin great Andrew Johns believes it would be selfish of him to take on the coaching role next year. Andrew and his brother Matthew Johns have been floated as a potential coaching duo to succeed Laurie Daly. At the FIFA World Cup, Switzerland has finished top of Group B. Meanwhile, Brazil, top of Group C. Australian Independent Radio News.
8: 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Currently in Bunbury and Busselton, 17 degrees, 13 in Collie. Overnight, Bunbury dropping down to 9, and that's about how it is Friday, Saturday and Sunday, and a maximum of 17 Friday, Saturday, Sunday and Monday, and showers, showers, showers and showers. So we'll all be very clean, won't we? Yes, we will. Good evening and welcome to the second hour of Enzo's Classic Blues and Rock, live and local with you, thanks to station sponsor Bosbuilt Trailer Parts and Accessories in Australind. You can find them on 97971921. A big shout out to Ian, Diane and Stacey. Let's go back to 1965.

0: Oh, yes, the great sound of the animals there. It's my life and I'll do what I want. Well, what my missus tells me to do anyway. From October 1965 by English R&B band The Animals, written specifically for them because their producer, Mickey Most, was soliciting material for the band's next recording sessions. 10 past 6 on Bunbury 103.7. Now, Brownsville Station. They're an American rock band from Michigan, popular in the 70s. From their 1973 album, Yeah! Exclamation mark. I've Got Smokin' in the Boys' Room. It reached number 3 in Canada and the US. Got to number 9 here in Australia, according to a Musgrove's Murray Street Perth Top 40 chart that Claudia gave me. Thank you, Claudia. Yeah, friend of Leanne's. It was covered in 1985 by Motley Crue, becoming their first Top 40 hit. And, yeah, Claudia, she came along to the musical trivia night and did pretty well the other week as well. So this is for you, Claudia. Brownsville Station, Smokin' in the Boys' Room.
1: How you doing out there? You ever seem to have one of those days where it just seems like everybody's getting on your case, from your teacher all the way down to your best girlfriend? Well, you know, I used to have them just about all the time.

No, definitely not smoking in school, that's for sure. Thanks, Claudia, for texting back. Yes, we did all rock and roll to songs like that. And I got more that you've put on that, or that you gave me, that top 40 chart. There's lots of good ones on there that I can play in weeks to come. Now, you should go and check out Frank. He's the big red trailer between the big red flags at Bosbilt. They have everything you need for servicing bearings, seals, dust caps and axle nut kits. Open Mondays to Thursday, 7:30 till 4. Friday, 7:30 till 3. Yeah, you enter on Huden Road there in the Australian Light Industrial Area. Or you can phone them on 9797-1921. And remember, cash is king at Bosbilt. Now, for Tony and Linda and Loja locally and Robert and Nick in Darwin, you're so square, baby. I don't care. Elvis Presley sang it in the MGM film Jailhouse Rock and later released on his album A Date with Elvis in 1959. Playing that for you now, and then I've got some blues after the break.

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0: I've got Jad Fair to thank for introducing me to Barbecue Bob. His nickname came from him working as a cook in a barbecue restaurant. Makes sense, doesn't it? Robert Hicks, his name was. He was only around for 29 years, died in 1931, and during his short career recorded 78 RPM records. His first was that one, Barbecue Blues, recorded in March 27, and the record quickly sold 15,000 copies and made him a best-selling artist for Columbia's Race Series. He usually sang and played guitar wearing a full-length white apron and cook's hat. Yes, he did. Okay, Lisa's going to tell you what show you're listening to, and then McKinley Morganfield, he's known professionally as Muddy Waters, often cited as the father of the modern Chicago blues, released as a 10-inch shellac originally in 1948. Gee, we're going back a fair way, aren't we? I Can't Be Satisfied for Brad and Ronnie, playing it for you on Bunbury at 103.7, where it's already 23 past 6.
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0: Well, honey, ain't no way to work for me to be satisfied. And I just can't keep on dying.
1: Oh, yeah, Muddy Waters there, 25 past six. On Bunbury 103.7. That was for Brad and Ronnie. Hey, bartender. Say that a few times, eh? It was recorded, first recorded by Floyd Dixon in 1955 on Cat Records. It's been recorded by a number of artists over the years, including the Blues Brothers. They did it live in 78. But yes, this is Floyd Dixon. Get me another beer.

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I could listen to Jimmy Reed all night. Born September 6, 1925. Sadly, he left us in 76, so he's gone. Honest I Do, that was from 1957. Yes, Jimmy was American blues muso and songwriter. Influenced other musicians such as Elvis, Hank Williams Jr., the Rolling Stones, who all record his work. Yes, Artula, she's got a night off from study, so she's listening in. And Frofstock 2, it's got the altercations, noise abatement, first offence. They're on at Froff this Saturday, and you can go and check them out. A massive night of 90s and 2000s grunge, punk and rock anthems. If that's your thing, I'll be here doing 6 o'clock rock and only playing songs from the 50s, 60s, 70s and 80s. So maybe I can pop in there after 10. You never know. Go and check out Frankie's The Big Red Trailer between the big red flags at Bosbilt. They've got everything you need for servicing bearings, seals, dust caps, and axle kits. Mondays to Thursdays, they're open 7:30 till 4, and Fridays, 7:30 till 3. Now, I got one from Collard Greens and Gravy. This is the Duke Joint Boogie, claimed for their gritty driving home sound. Collard Greens and Gravy play mostly original repertoire of foot stomping country blues that would sound right at home in a Mississippi Duke joint. Now, the trio, they formed in 1995. They've had lots of awards. The band's second CD, More Gravy, won an ARIA Award for Best Blues and Roots Album. James Bridges on guitar and fiddle, Ian Collard on lead vocals, harmonica and guitar, and Anthony Short on drums. Yes, they're on there. So I've got them coming up now, and then T-Bone Walker, well, he left home when he was a kid.

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0: T-Bone Walker, he was born in Linden, Texas, of Afro-American and Cherokee descent. Began his career as a teenager in Dallas in the 20s. And he left home when he was a kid, it says here. Well, that was the name of the song. He was posthumously inducted into the Blues Hall of Fame in 1980 and the Rock and Roll Hall of Fame in 1987. After our sponsors, we've got some Buddy Holly for you.
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Quarter to seven here on Bunbury 103.7. Oh boy, yes, it was included on the album The Chirping Crickets. Releases the A-side of the single Not Fade Away as the B-side, and it peaked at number 10 on the US charts and then number 3 on the UK charts in early 58. Now, I heard this song earlier in the week at Sears Cafe. Alice McDaniel, better known as Bo Diddley, in his band at the time was Peggy Jones, one of the first female lead guitarists in history. And from 1957, I've got Before You Accuse Me. Then I've got a nice instrumental straight after the grapevine.

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1: 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If you want to enjoy fellowship and social interaction, get along to their first meeting. It's on Monday the 6th of July at 10 a.m. Join them at the Dal Yalup Community Centre in Goss Way. 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It's all-inclusive, non-political and non-sectarian. Find out more at their first meeting on Monday the 6th of July at 10 a.m. at the Dal Yalup Community Centre. 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

From 1961, Contiki, yes, by The Shadows, released as a single in 1961, the group's fifth hit and their second atop the UK singles charts. There you go, 9-7, we're on the home stretch. And once again, thanks to Bosbuilt Trailer Parts and Accessories in Hewden Road for sponsoring the show. Remember, they're now open only till 3 on Fridays, but 7:30 till 4 Monday to Thursday, okay? And they've been sponsoring this show since show 19 on the 31st of October 2019. Well, I hope you've all had as much fun listening as I've had playing you these great tracks. I'll be back with you Saturday night for 6 o'clock rock, 6 till 10, sponsored by JD's Music Tuition. But before I go, two tracks to wrap up the show. First, I've got Long Cool Woman in a Black Dress by The Hollies. Yes, a great track. And I'll follow that with the British rock band Cream. And at that stage, lead vocalist, bassist Jack Bruce, guitarist, vocalist Eric Clapton and drummer Ginger Baker. White Room, it was recorded in Atlantic Studios, New York City in late 68. Reached number one in Australia, but not in the US or the UK. And Cream, they were inducted into the Rock and Roll Hall of Fame in 1993. So listen to both these tracks, Long Cool Woman in a Black Dress by The Hollies and Cream by doing White Room. Up Loud, I'm Enzo Fantasia. Good night. I'll catch you the same time next week for this show, but Saturday night from 6 for 6 o'clock rock.

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Jeff Bruce is a singer and songwriter who knows no boundaries. 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Now based in the Southwest, this is one of the dozens of songs he has written and performed. 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

Ray Jones is a singer-songwriter based in our southwest. He blends influences of Americana with his own brand of country. From his album Sleeping Rough, this is Die Tryin' on Bunbury 103.7.

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You're still young, that's your fault. 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

and bred in Perth, he started his music career as a composer creating classical soundtracks for film and TV. Michael Ellery has now teamed up with Holly Wright for this new West Australian track. It's called The Rain on Bunbury 103.7. Okay.

Your breakfast buffet each weekday morning on 103.7 is a serving of national and state news, weather information, plus the widest mix of music in the region from the 60s to today. 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
1: 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When the tornado tore through Bunbury in 2024, it left a trail of destruction and tested the strength of an entire community. Join Bunbury resident Miriam Mortimore as she shares her personal close call and the road to rebuilding her life afterwards. The Bunbury Museum and Heritage Centre's Winter Warmer series continues until August. 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

She's a 17-year-old singer and songwriter from Eagle Bay who's been writing music since the age of seven. She's Bianca Black. From her EP Angel Skin, this is Back to Me on Bunbury 103.7.

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1: 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The Bunbury Bush Poets' next meeting is at the Parade Hotel on Monday, the 3rd of August. 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
1: The trains will be running again at the Forest Park Miniature Railway on the 19th of July. Run by volunteers and railway enthusiasts, the trains operate between 10 and 2. They're in Blair Street. Tickets for rides are only $4, an affordable and fun time for the kids and grandies on the third Sunday of each month. Spoil them with ice creams, drinks and a sausage sizzle after the ride. Catch a ride on the Forest Park Miniature Railway on the 19th of July. Closed shoes must be worn. The Grapevine on Bunbury 103.7.

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1: 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Je suis

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Every day is an opportunity to care for the land and to notice its beauty and its function. 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
1: Good morning, I'm Lee Harrison. The opposition is convinced Labor's tax reforms will have more unintended consequences after it was rushed through Parliament. The new laws will rein in the capital gains tax discount and negative gearing concessions. The federal government was forced to make a number of last-minute changes to address various loopholes in the legislation. Shadow Treasurer Tim Wilson argues Labor should have never gone down this path.
2: Is there a risk that there are going to be further problems down the track? Resolutely yes. One was only identified while the bill was in the Senate on the eve of the budget passing the Parliament. We're going to continue to pursue this budget every step of the way.
1: The Australian economy has added 40,000 jobs, but most of the positions are part-time. Michael Packey reports.
3: The unemployment rate has dropped slightly to 4.4% in May. The result is much better than expected, but of the 40,000 jobs created, only 5,000 are full-time. Treasurer Jim Chalmers has told Parliament it still shows there's resilience in the economy despite a challenging global environment.
4: It's a very welcome reminder of the strength of our labour market.
3: But the opposition's Tim Wilson claims businesses are struggling under a mountain of red tape and rising costs.
2: Small businesses are having to

0: in 2024. And operations have been reviewed at Federation Square in Melbourne as thousands of Socceroos fans prepare to descend on the World Cup live site today when Australia faces Paraguay. It's after soccer fans caused chaos on Saturday, breaching the barrier to get in after capacity was reached and several flares were set off in the crowd. Victorian Premier Jacinta Allen says there'll be a large police presence at Fed Square.
1: Victoria Police have very strong arrangements in place to deal with anyone. And it is a very, very small number of people who are not behaving appropriately. And the overwhelming majority of people can go along and enjoy what's a particularly special and unique Melbourne experience at Fed Square.
0: And at least 188 people have been killed and more than 1,500 injured after powerful back-to-back earthquakes in Venezuela. The quakes, with magnitudes of 7.2 and 7.5, hit a minute apart. This is Air News. The Brisbane Lions faced a tough task at home to come up with a big win over the Sydney Swans in last night's AFL. Terry Daniel reports.
2: The Brisbane Lions have reintroduced themselves as a premiership threat, running over the Sydney Swans at the Gabba to win by 43 points. The Lions claimed their ninth win to move into sixth spot on the ladder, and their captain Harris Andrews told Fox Footy he was super proud of his team win.
3: Really proud of the boys. Like, we sort of hit a bit of a patch a couple of weeks ago, and last 2 weeks before the bye, we were able to sort of resurrect a bit, and a good time, I think, for the bye to come and get a little bit fresher and a few bodies back. So, yeah, good to build from that.
2: Full time, Brisbane 19-12, 126, beating Sydney 12-11, 83. Next up, the Hawks will face the GWS Giants at the MCG. There's been another setback for Giants star Jesse Hogan. He's been ruled out of the game with Hawthorn. Terry Daniel, Air Sport.
0: Broncos coach Michael Maguire has defended his call to appoint Payne Haas as stand-in captain. Brisbane star prop takes the role in place of Adam Reynolds, despite departing to Souths at season's end. Maguire says Haas is a natural leader for tonight's clash.
4: He loves the club, and we know that he's going to leave at the end, but he also has a massive passion for what the club's done for him. I'm sure he'll go out and just do his role, and everyone else will get behind him.
0: Round 17 got underway last night with the South Sydney Rabbitohs beating Parramatta 32-12. Australian Independent Radio News.
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1: 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It's on Monday the 6th of July at 10 a.m. Join them at the Dalyellup Community Centre in Goss Way. 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It's all-inclusive, non-political and non-sectarian. Find out more at their first meeting on Monday the 6th of July at 10 a.m. at the Dalyellup Community Centre. 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
1: Good morning, I'm Lee Harrison. Business groups say it's disappointing Labor's tax changes have passed Parliament, arguing they could stifle investment. From July next year, the capital gains tax discount and negative gearing concessions will be reined in. The government has made some adjustments in a bid to get its legislation over the line with the help of the Greens. Chamber of Commerce and Industry Chief Executive Andrew McKellar says the reforms have been rushed.
2: This legislation, these changes, increases in tax, won't help investment and it won't help business create more jobs and employ more Australians in the future.
1: The competition regulator says it'll use new laws to keep supermarket giants in check over possible price gouging. Changes to the country's food and grocery code of conduct will come into effect from July 1. The reforms will apply to Coles and Woolworths because their annual revenue exceeds $30 billion. A man's fighting for life in hospital after being shot by police in Sydney's southwest. Police were responding to a concern for welfare check at Fairfield. They say they attempted to speak with a man who then ran at the officers, one of whom then shot the man in the arm and torso. A critical incident investigation's underway. More than 29,000 people remain missing after two back-to-back earthquakes in Venezuela. Several aftershocks are affecting rescue operations. France and the Netherlands are sending teams. 188 are confirmed dead. Paul Adams from the BBC reports.
3: The two quakes struck within a minute of each other towards the end of a day when

0: real-world experiences.
1: The outcomes map that we're launching today will actually give us a much more comprehensive and much more meaningful picture of what we need to do differently.
0: And a new report warns a lack of access to a key diabetes treatment is placing increasing pressure on the healthcare system. People living with type 1 diabetes currently receive subsidised access to continuous glucose monitoring technology. But around 350,000 individuals with other forms of the disease are ineligible for the assistance. This is Air News. South Sydney's moved to fourth on the NRL ladder after a win over Parramatta. Terry Daniel reports.
2: It was the South Sydney Rabbitohs' Cody Walker masterclass that ruined another Mitchell Moses Parramatta milestone, his 250th NRL game, as Parramatta went down to South 32 points to 12. Walker tormented the Eels with a try in each half as South knocked off a disappointed Parramatta side at Parramatta Stadium. Walker telling Nine it was all about strong defence for his team.
3: You know, we defended really well. I thought got out to a pretty fast start at the start of the game, but let ourselves down with, you know, errors. We just can't give the opposition that much, you know, field position, and they showed in that first half they came back. For us, it was just about, you know, trying to play it down there, get enough opportunity in their half, and we've got so much quality across our park, we've just got to give ourselves enough a chance down in there. And
2: Terry Daniel, Air Sport.
0: Dean Solomon insists he still hasn't thought about the full-time coaching role at Essendon. The interim coach, along with former coach James Hurd, are the leading candidates to replace Brad Scott. Solomon says he's worried about the task at hand as the Bombers prepare for North Melbourne on Sunday.
4: Yeah, I still haven't thought about it. My position hasn't sort of changed in that space. Got a big game on Sunday, and if I get distracted too much away from that, you know, the game punches you in the face pretty quickly.
0: Meanwhile, Brisbane's down the Sydney Swans by 43 points at the Gabba. And after day one of the test between England and New Zealand, the Kiwis 4 for 361. Australian Independent Radio News.
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1: Breck and Philharmonic Southwest Orchestra present Disney Symphony. Sing, dress up and relive your favourite Disney moments on Sunday the 28th of June. Foyers and bars open at 2 and the show starts at 3. Disney Symphony is a 60-minute performance celebrating the unforgettable music from films such as Frozen, Moana, The Lion King, Toy Story and more. 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

At age four, she started on violin, then on to cello, and now songwriting and singing. This is Perth performer Marie Hopkinson. 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
1: Good morning, I'm Lee Harrison. The Albanese government is understood to be open to more changes to its proposed budget reforms. A contentious overhaul of the country's tax system has passed Parliament after last-minute modifications. The government watered down some aspects of the new rules over concern they could stifle investment. An investigation has found one-third of Australian fuel retailers are failing to fully comply with measurement regulations. Carolee Katsimbanis has more.
2: A national audit has found nearly 1 in 20 fuel pumps are shortchanging motorists, delivering less fuel than what's being paid for. 3,000 pumps were tested at more than 400 fuel retailers. The Daily Telegraph revealing investigators issued nearly 200 non-compliance notices to business, retailers forced to fix the underpouring pumps before they can be used again. Dodgy operators can also be hit with fines of up to $222,000 for each offence. Carolee Katsimbanis reporting.
1: The consumer watchdog is taking action against two companies accused of sending misleading debt enforcement notices. The ACCC has started federal court proceedings against Armour and Force Legal. Spokesperson Catriona Lowe says they were acting on behalf of various creditors.
3: Gyms, essential services like energy and telecommunications companies, education providers, health and medical providers, funeral services, a streaming service and a transport provider. So a very wide range of debts.
1: Carl Stefanovic will leave Channel 9 and The Today Show effective immediately. The move comes amid fallout from his interview with far-right British commentator Tommy Robinson on his independent podcast. In a statement, Nine Entertainment says the company and Stefanovic have agreed it's no longer possible for him to host both Today and his podcast. His co-host Sarah sharing the news with viewers.
4: He's our mate and he's our colleague, and it goes without saying that Carl's presence will be missed. 2 decades is a long time.
1: Research shows a common genetic variant increases a person's risk of severe COVID-19 and lung fibrosis. The study found these variants alter a previously unknown enzyme, disrupt its function, and increases the risk of disease. Professor Mark Gorrell from the University of Sydney says a sizable proportion of people are at risk.
5: The unusual thing is that one third of people have this genetic variant. So it's very common. So obviously not everybody with the genetic variant is getting sick, but there's a strong association.
1: A new funding scheme's being

0: Shane Sweeney is the only Australian to make it through the qualifying rounds and secure a place in the main draw at Wimbledon. The 26-year-old earned the right after surviving a five-set, four-hour marathon against Tomas Barrios Vera from Chile and now joins 12 other Aussies who feature in round one action when Wimbledon 2026 commences on Monday. The official singles draw will be released later today, Australian time. Paul Walsh for Air Sport.
1: Brisbane sent a warning to the rest of the AFL after a 43-point win over second-place Sydney at the Gabba. The back-to-back premiers have won three straight games and are sixth on the ladder. Lions forward Logan Morris says his side have momentum heading into a grand final rematch against Geelong next week.
2: It was good to get the win tonight. Coming against Sydney, they've been pretty strong this year. So good to match it with them tonight and get some confidence going into next week down in Geelong. So yeah, we'll cover well and get down to Geelong and hopefully have another crack down there.
1: Parramatta is searching for answers after being dumped by the Bunnies 32-12. The Eels making 17 errors and missing 36 tackles. Coach Jason Riles says with those stats, they can't expect to beat anyone.
3: You won't beat a park football team doing that. So that's the reality of where we're at the moment, and we need to keep working hard to turn it around.
1: Australian Independent Radio News.
4: Good morning. You're live and local with Jeff McNish on Bunbury 103.7, and this is The Breakfast Show, sponsored by Martin Burns Bedroom Furnishing. Weather forecast for today, it's going to be cloudy, very high chance of rain in the early morning and showers to follow, and the chance of a thunderstorm possibly severe with damaging winds in the early morning. And I can see on the radar we've just got the front going through at the moment. The winds will be northeasterly 30 to 35 kilometres per hour, increasing to 45 kilometres per hour before shifting west to northwesterly 25 to 40 kilometres per hour in the morning, then becoming northwesterly 40 to 50 kilometres per hour in the late afternoon. The expected maximum temperature for Bunbury, Busselton and Harvey today, 17. Collie, 15 with showers. Perth, 18 with an early rain and showers today as well. Outlook for the rest of the weekend, possible early storm and showers for tomorrow, maximum of 18 up to 25 mil. And then on Sunday, 17 with showers easing. Around our capital cities, Adelaide is expecting 16 and partly cloudy for both today and tomorrow. 14 in Melbourne and 13 and cloudy for tomorrow. Hobart 12 and partly cloudy for both today and tomorrow. Canberra 14 and cloudy for both today and tomorrow. And Sydney 18 and showers for both today and tomorrow. And Brisbane 21 and shower or two for both today and tomorrow. Darwin sunny and 32 today and sunny and 31 again tomorrow. At the moment we've got 12 degrees in Collie and 14 in Bunbury and Busselton. At 6 past 6, this is U2, even better than the real thing.

Yes, well, Brisbane gave Sydney a wake-up call last night, winning by 43 points. We'll have a look at round 16, the rest of it, for the AFL. We'll also have a look at round 14 for the local South West Football League. I'll give you an update on what's happening with fuel prices, some homegrown history, and coming up this first hour of the breakfast show, we've got music from Sting, REM, Lou Christie, Thirsty Merc and the Trogs.

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There are your fuel prices. If you need fuel for the weekend, check out the Fuel Watch app. Make sure you're not paying too much. Here's Maroon 5 from 2011 with Moves Like Jagger at 22 past 6.

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Billy Forbes from 1965, I told the brook, at 29 past 6 on Bunbury 103.7. Good morning, you're live and local with Jeff McNish, and this is The Breakfast Show, sponsored by Martin Burns Bedroom Furnishing. Big yellow building at 185 Blair Street, and it's their end of financial year sale and their last days because June is running out. And if you want to take advantage of the extra 10% off at Martin Burns, already great prices, call in soon. Let the team help you find what you're looking for. Let's have a look at some homegrown history on this day. In the 26th of June, 1932, so we're talking about winter, and there's a severe bushfire that burned on a wide front, raging through the Cookinup district. It caused considerable damage to property. A large number of settlers in the district worked to get it under control. Farmers in the area suffered severe losses, although no houses or sheds were lost. On this day, the 26th of June, 1932, bushfires at this time of the year, quite rare I would think, looking at the radar and the amount of rain that's coming through down and around that southwest. That's what they would have needed on that day, of course. I'll give you a full update on what's happening with the weather after the 7 o'clock news, which is 30 minutes away. Here's REM, The Sidewinder Sleeps Tonight.

0: 26-7. Round 16 got underway last night with Brisbane annihilating the Swans by 43 points. And tonight we've got Hawthorn playing GWS at the MCG at 5:40 p.m. Hawthorn favourites to win that one. Saturday we've got Carlton playing West Coast at Marvel Stadium, 11:15 a.m. It's a big ask for West Coast. Can they burst the Carlton bubble? They're certainly on a winning run at the moment. And then Collingwood playing Richmond at the MCG at 2:15 p.m. Collingwood favourites there. And then Adelaide's got the Derby. Port Adelaide playing Adelaide at Adelaide Oval, 5:35 p.m. I think Adelaide probably will win that one. Sunday we've got North Melbourne playing Essendon at Marvel Stadium at 1:15. North Melbourne favourites there. And then at the home ground, Optus Stadium, we've got Fremantle Dockers on a winning streak as well against the Gold Coast at Optus Stadium at 3:10 p.m. to finish off the round. And Fremantle, obviously, the favourites to win that one. And then we've got buys for Western Bulldogs, Geelong, St Kilda and Melbourne. So there you go. We're off to a flying start so far with our football weekend. I did pick Brisbane to win, so that's good for my tipping. How's yours?
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Lou Christie, I'm Going to Make You Mine at 20 to 7 on Bunbury 103.7. Let's have a look at round 14 for the local South West Football League. It'll commence on Saturday. Weather might be a little bit wet on Saturday, but we've got third on the ladder, South Bunbury playing Eton, 10th on the ladder at Hands Memorial Oval. Colts game will start at 9:10 and the league will play at 2:30 p.m. Then we've got ninth on the ladder, Dunsborough, playing top of the ladder, Busselton, at the Dunsborough Playing Fields. Colts game will start at 9:10 and the league at 2:30. On Sunday, sixth on the ladder, Augusta Margaret River, will play fourth on the ladder, Harvey Brunswick Leschenold at Gloucester Park. Colts will start at 9:10 and the league at 2:30. Then ninth on the ladder, Donnybrook, will play second on the ladder, Bunbury, at BC Mitchell Park. Colts starting at 9:10 and the league at 2:30 p.m. And the final game of the round, 11th on the ladder, Harvey Bulls, will play Kerry Park, 7th on the ladder at the Harvey Oval. Colts game will start at 10:15 and the league will play at 2:10 p.m. And Collie Eagles will have a bye. So that's round 14 for the South West League. And as I say, the weather could be pretty rough on Saturday. Here's 1927. That's the name of the group. And Don't Forget Me.

14 to 7 on Bunbury 103.7. Good morning. You're live and local with Jeff McNish, and this is The Breakfast Show, sponsored by Martin Burns Bedroom Furnishing, big yellow building at 185 Blair Street, and it's their end of financial year sale on right now, and there's only a few days left. Don't miss out. You're getting an extra 10% off stock that's already been heavily reduced. Now, we love the Southwest and our local musicians, and Tony Carey lives in Bunbury and writes and records original songs. This one's called Gotta Move On, and it's by Tony Carey.

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2: So we've already established the fact that things are gonna be different in the future, baby. And you've reiterated the fact that you don't wanna get into something that's just gonna have to end later. Now I know our lives are changing and I've seen it coming for a while too, don't get me wrong. And I

Thirsty Merc, someday at 7 to 7 on Bunbury 103.7. British Mania is coming to Breck tonight from 7 p.m. till 9:30. This two-hour musical spectacular brings songs that defined the generation and includes songs from legendary artists such as The Beatles, The Rolling Stones, Elton John, Tom Jones, Cliff Richard, The Bee Gees, The Animals, Jerry and the Pacemakers, Herman's Hermits, The Searchers and much more. Probably even including The Troggs, like this one. Give It to Me. All Your Love.

4 to 7 on Bunbury, 103.7. We've got news coming up at 7 o'clock, and I'll give you an update on what's happening with the weather. We can see on the radar that there's certainly some rain fronts coming through at the moment, and the weekend's going to be a little bit wet. But it is winter, I bet. This is Nick Kershaw now with a song that's going to finish off the hour called The Riddle. This will take us up to news at 7 o'clock.

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1: Good morning, I'm Lee Harrison. The United States is launching immediate aid to Venezuela following yesterday's fatal double earthquake. Secretary of State Marco Rubio insists the disasters won't derail Washington's ongoing democratic stabilization process in the region. He's brushing off concerns about the political impact, saying the Trump administration is strictly focused on the humanitarian crisis.
2: I don't think we're analyzing it through that lens. Obviously, it's a setback in that regard, but we're going to get through it, and I think Venezuela is going to emerge stronger from it despite the tragedy that it's confronting right now.
1: An audit has found one-third of fuel retailers are failing to fully comply with measurement regulations. The National Measurement Institute has tested about 3,000 pumps across the country. More than 4% of tested Bowsers dispensed less fuel than what was displayed on the pump. Trade unions are urging the federal government to try again for an Indigenous voice to Parliament. The ACTU says a legislated or constitutional Aboriginal decision-making body is vital to ending racism. Today's show host Carl Stefanovic is officially parting ways with Channel 9. His position at the network has been under a cloud after an interview with a far-right British influencer on his independent podcast. Nine Entertainment says the company and Stefanovic have agreed it's not possible for him to host both Today and his podcast. The federal government is expanding access to care for menopause and perimenopause. From next week, more than 30 existing endometriosis and pelvic pain clinics will offer treatment for women in these life stages. Assistant Health Minister Rebecca White says it'll help those feeling confused and unsupported.
3: In some cases, I'd say there's been a bit of a secret society around menopause. People don't find out about it until you're living with it and you're in the middle of it. And it can be incredibly daunting, frightening, and really confusing.
1: A new study shows around 30% of people contain a genetic variant, which puts them at greater risk of lung disease and severe COVID. Researchers have discovered the variant can disrupt the functions of a newly discovered enzyme, increasing the risk of disease. And there's a sea of green and gold in the American city of San Jose ahead of the Socceroos' match against Paraguay. Correspondent Lauren Tomasi is among the Aussies.
4: They're everywhere you look, there are just Aussies. There's just so much support for the Socceroos because this is a key match, our third one in the group rounds, the final one of the group rounds. And if we can win or draw over Paraguay, that's a ticket to Texas and on to the knockout rounds.
1: This is Air News. The Brisbane Lions faced a tough task at home to come up with a big win over the Sydney Swans in last night's AFL. Terry Daniel reports.
5: The Brisbane Lions have reintroduced themselves as a premiership threat, running over the Sydney Swans at the Gabba to win by 43 points. The Lions claimed their ninth win to move into sixth spot on the ladder, and their captain Harris Andrews told Fox Footy he was super proud of his team win.
6: Really proud of the boys. Like, we sort of hit a bit of a patch a couple of weeks ago, and last 2 weeks before the bye, we were able to sort of resurrect a bit and

0: has a massive passion for what the club's done for him. I'm sure he'll go out and just do his role and everyone else will get behind him.
1: Round 17 got underway last night with the South Sydney Rabbitohs beating Parramatta 32-12. Australian Independent Radio News.
2: Bunbury 103.7, the weather forecast, updated forecast, cloudy, very high chance of showers, most likely in the afternoon and evening. Chance of a thunderstorm in the afternoon and evening as well, possibly severe with damaging winds. And the winds will be west to northwesterly, 35 to 50 kilometres per hour. Expected maximum temperature for Bunbury, Busselton and Harvey today, 17, Collie 15 and Perth is expecting 18. Outlook for tomorrow, Saturday, possible early storm and showers and up to 25 mil of rain and the maximum is expected to reach 18. On Sunday, 17 and showers up to 6 mil and reaching a maximum of 17. Around our capital cities, Adelaide is expecting 16 and partly cloudy for today and tomorrow. Melbourne 14 today and sunny and then 13 and cloudy for tomorrow. Hobart 12 and partly cloudy for both days. Canberra 14 and cloudy for both days. Sydney 18 with showers for both days and Brisbane 21 and a shower or two for both days and Darwin 32 today and 31 and sunny for tomorrow. At the moment we've got 12 degrees in Collie, 14 in Bunbury and Busselton and 16 millers dropped in Busselton. We've only had two in Bunbury and three in Collie since 9 a.m. yesterday. At 7:06, here's Graham Parker in the Rumour with Hey Lord, Don't Ask Me Questions.

9 past 7 on Bunbury 103.7. The first helicopter was tested in Berlin in Germany on this day in 1935. That would have been a bit of a scary episode, I'm sure, but I love helicopters. They're great to fly in. Barcode scanning was the first used commercially at a Marsh supermarket in Troy, Ohio in 1974. The first item ever scanned was a 10-pack of Wrigley's Juicy Fruit chewing gum. I remember those. And Elvis Presley made what would be his last public appearance with a concert in Indiana on this day in 1977. He died 7 weeks later on August the 16th, aged 42. He also recorded the hits Latest Flame and Little Sister on this day in 1961.

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Good morning. You're live and local with Jeff McNish, and this is The Breakfast Show, sponsored by Martin Burns Bedroom Furnishing, and it's their end of financial year sale on right now, and the time is running out. And here's a funky one for the kids, the teens, or the young at heart. The Lumina is a grey fabric in queen only with an amazing array of lighting options you can put on the bedhead. There's colours, effects, it's amazing. And down from $1,199 to $809. Limited stocks on that one, so don't miss out. Get into the big yellow building at 185 Blair Street. Here's Donovan with Sunshine Superman at 20 past 7.

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The Cufflinks from 1969 and Tracy. It's 27 past 7 on Bunbury 103.7. We've got state news coming up at 7:30. To get us there, here's Ellie Goulding with On My Mind.

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1: This is Air News Western Australia. I'm Lee Harrison. A podcaster has been jailed for life for the murder of his girlfriend. Tobias Nuttall fatally stabbed his 30-year-old partner, Alicia Lauren Hendren Krippner, multiple times at her home in Bassendean last August. He's been sentenced to life in prison with a minimum non-parole period of 18 years. Federal police say six children in the Philippines have been removed from harm following an investigation into an Albany man. Jamie Smith reports.
2: The 53-year-old was intercepted by border officials on his return to Perth from the Philippines in late March. ABF officers allegedly found a mobile phone which contained child abuse material and communications with a Filipino person suspected of facilitating the procurement of children. Australian Federal Police informed Philippines officials of the alleged abuse and the suspect, leading to six children being taken to safety by National Police. The Albany man was first charged on the 27th of March with multiple counts of accessing child abuse material and intending to engage in sexual activity with children. He'll appear before Perth Magistrates Court again today. Jamie Smith, Perth.
1: A Yandjibup man has been jailed for 1 year and 8 months for weapons and racism offences. Martin Glynn was arrested after posting comments on Instagram that supported the gunman responsible for the Bondi mass shooting. A subsequent police raid on his home uncovered firearms, terrorist flags and anti-Semitic notes. Glynn's been sentenced in Fremantle Magistrates Court. The state government has seized upon the announcement by Netherlands MP Jonathan Huston that he's quitting the Liberals and will see out his term as an independent. Opposition leader Basil Zemplis isn't calling for a by-election, saying that by convention, it's up to a sitting member to decide when and whether to resign in mid-term. Government Minister John Kerry says Mr. Zemplis doesn't want a by-election because he's been openly flirting with One Nation.
3: Talking about preference deals, not rejecting their policy on multiculturalism and all that. I don't think Basil Zemplis wants a by-election because he knows that the people of Netherlands do not want to support a Liberal Party that's in bed with the One Nation Party.
1: To sport now, Brisbane have recorded a statement win at the Gabba, beating second-placed Sydney by 43 points. The 19-12-126 to 12-11-83 victory moves the back-to-back premiers to sixth on the ladder. Coach Chris Fagan says it was close to a complete performance.
4: You're always pleased as a coach when a lot of blokes do their jobs really well. That was the case tonight. Yeah, a lot of things we tried for tonight worked out well. They don't always, but tonight was one of those nights where everything that we went after we sort of achieved.
1: Carlton defender Jacob Wietering will miss a third straight game after failing to overcome a calf injury. Collingwood defender Isaac Quaynor has been named for Saturday's clash against Richmond, despite hurting his foot at training. And Scott Pendlebury returns for the Pies after being rested last week. This is Air News Western Australia.
5: Good morning, you're live and local with Jeff McNish on Bunbury 103.7, and this is The Breakfast Show, sponsored by Martin Burns Bedroom Furnishing. Weather forecast for today, cloudy, very high chance of showers, most likely in the afternoon and evening, and the chance of a thunderstorm in the afternoon and evening as well, possibly severe with damaging winds. Expected maximum temperature for Bunbury, Busselton and Harvey today 17, Collie 15 and Perth is expecting 18. At the moment it's at 12 degrees in Collie and it's 14 degrees in Bunbury and Busselton. Here's the Cranberries with their song from 1996 called Ode to My Family. At 26 to 8.

21 to 8 on Bunbury 103.7. Good morning. You're live and local with Jeff McNish. And this is The Breakfast Show, sponsored by Martin Burns Bedroom Furnishing. And it's their end of financial year sale on right now. And here's one that's below half price already. And you still get another 10% off because of the end of financial year sale. There is only one, a Kingston in a luxurious Torpe leather with Australian messmate timber legs. It's a king bed, the very last one, and was $2,800 and now reduced to half price at $1,420. With another 10% off, it comes down because of the sale to $1,278. Crazy buying. Don't miss out though, because the end of financial year sale finishes soon. Here's the Deltones. Hey girl, don't bother me at 21 to 8.

0: At the Wellington Dam Living Legacy Forest, we transform cremated ashes into thriving memorial trees, creating living tributes that endure for generations. 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If you would like to come for a beautiful, peaceful walk among the trees and see if it suits you or your family, you can pre-plan. You can bring a loved one's ashes to us today and we can organise a ceremony. Our phone number is 0427 096 944.
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mental as anything with a relevant song at the moment. The world seems difficult. It does at this very stage with lots of things happening. Hopefully it's okay for you though at this point in time. It's 13 to 8. If you start work at 8, it might be a little bit difficult. Better get the skates on. Now, with a musical style that blends the sounds of blues, roots and country, Karen Page has, has released a number of singles. Karen's from Margaret River, and from 2019, this is called Walk Away.

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That's a group called Kraftwerk and the song The Model from 1978. It's 5 to 8. Now, if you know someone who's having a birthday or an anniversary, send us a text message to 0448 057 916. We'll be doing birthdays and anniversaries. I've already got one that's been sent in, a special one, which we'll do, of course, in the next hour. Coming up, we'll give you an update on the weather. I'll check and see whether anything's changed. Most of the radar looks pretty clear at the moment, but there could be some more coming. Going to finish off this hour with Bon Jovi, and this ain't a love song. No, it's just a great song, all right? This will take us up to news at 8 o'clock, and don't forget we've got Slade coming in after 8 o'clock as well. He'll join us and give you all that information on the terrible weather that's coming.

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1: Hello there, I'm Sean Bindley. The United States is deploying search and rescue teams to Venezuela after back-to-back earthquakes killed at least 164 people and injured around 1,000 on Wednesday night, with the U.S. Geological Survey warning the final death toll could be far higher. The U.S. Secretary of State, Marco Rubio, confirmed the deployment after speaking directly with Venezuela's acting president, Delcy Rodriguez, saying collapsed buildings are the most immediate concern and that military assets will be used to get aid in because Caracas Airport has been badly damaged. The earthquake struck about 100 miles west of Caracas, with the second and larger quake measuring a magnitude of 7.5. Alistair D'Souza is in Washington. He says the rapid American response reflects a diplomatic realignment between Washington and Caracas, but that ordinary Venezuelans are pressing for more to be done.
2: Help from the U.S. has been fast after friendlier ties between the U.S. and Venezuela. Remember, the U.S. military toppled longtime Venezuelan leader Nicolas Maduro earlier this year. Since then, we've seen this diplomatic realignment between Washington and Caracas with Venezuela's interim leader Delcy Rodriguez at the helm. Meanwhile, many ordinary Venezuelans thanking the U.S. for this help coming through, but calling for the United States to put pressure on the Venezuelan government to remove restrictions on communications, for example, on social media, which they say will be crucial, really, in these rescue efforts.
1: Australia's landmark social media ban for under-16s could soon be strengthened. Studies have shown up to 4 in 5 underage teenagers are still bypassing the restrictions to access platforms like TikTok and Instagram. Prime Minister Anthony Albanese says the government is considering stronger measures.
3: That if there are legal challenges, then they are strengthened, the opportunity of getting these laws upheld, and also make sure that we continue to hold these social media giants to account.
1: A probe has found one-third of Australian fuel retailers are failing to fully comply with measurement regulations. Air News' Lee Harrison explains.
4: A national audit has found nearly 1 in 20 fuel pumps are shortchanging motorists, delivering less fuel than what's being paid for. 3,000 pumps were tested at more than 400 fuel retailers. The Daily Telegraph revealing investigators issued nearly 200 non-compliance notices to business, retailers forced to fix the underpouring pumps before they can be used again. Dodgy operators can also be hit with fines of up to $222,000 for each offence. Lee Harrison, Air News.
1: Federal police say 6 children in the Philippines have been removed from harm following an investigation into a West Australian man. Jamie Smith reports.
5: The 53-year-old was intercepted by border officials on his return to Perth from the Philippines in late March. ABF officers allegedly found a mobile phone which contained child abuse material and communications with a Filipino person suspected of facilitating the procurement of children. Australian Federal Police informed Philippines officials of the alleged abuse and the suspect, leading to 6 children being taken to safety by National Police. The Albany man was first charged on the 27th of March with multiple counts of accessing child abuse material and intending to engage in sexual activity with children. He'll appear before Perth Magistrates Court again today.
1: The Australian dollar is buying 69 US cents. This is Air News. In World Cup action, Ecuador have upset Germany with a 2-1 win in their final group stage game. The Ivory Coast has beaten Curaçao 2-0. Next up, Tunisia take on the Netherlands, and Japan are up against Sweden in their Group F games. And crowd control measures have been put in place at Melbourne's Federation Square as thousands of Socceroos fans prepare for today's matchup. The lineup started growing at around 4 a.m. to watch the clash with Paraguay at midday. Some workers admitting to calling in sick, while these children say they're skipping school.
6: Last day of the term for Year 12, but I decided